So you better have some respect for me and stop this nonsense entirely. Every day is a different man. You have warming up my furniture. 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So before reaching the crazy house or the hangman cemetery,

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One month ago today, I was happy as a lark. 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

0: A very good morning. I'm Akash Samaru with headline news on CNC3 and the TBC Radio Network. Prime Minister Kamala Prasad-Bisesa is defending government's bid to extend the state of emergency for another 3 months, describing it as a temporary but necessary measure to combat violent crime. Speaking ahead of today's parliamentary debate, Prasad-Bisesa said a few more months of emergency powers are minor compared to what she called 25 years of murders, rapes, robberies and violence. She said government will continue whatever is necessary to remove gangs from communities and give law-abiding citizens a chance at a better life. The Prime Minister also argued that crime must be tackled through both security measures and social interventions, including parental responsibility legislation, school policing, and job creation programs. Police are investigating the murder of a 48-year-old prisoner at the maximum security prison in Arusha. Police said a prison officer was making the rounds inspecting cells at the prison around 5:30 a.m. yesterday when he noticed Christopher Banfield in a fetal position on the floor. The officer called for help from others and noticed that Banfield's face was swollen with blood oozing from his mouth. Banfield was taken to the prison infirmary where no vital signs were detected. A district medical officer officially declared him dead. An inmate has since been detained and held for questioning. Speaking with CNC3 News, president of the Prison Officers Association, Jared Gordon, described the incident as tragic, but noted that such incidents spoke directly to staffing concerns raised by his association, as he lamented that due to insufficient manpower, prison officers were unable to perform thorough cell inspections after dark.
1: Given the current constraints that we have, our ability to interrupt, intercept, and prevent these things is very much compromised. That is what I will say to that question.
0: And the family of a Palituvian man is demanding justice following the latest police-involved shooting in Tobago. According to police, 37-year-old Osai Murray was shot in his abdomen during a confrontation with an officer at Bloody Bay during harvest celebrations. Police and Murray approached the cop aggressively with a piece of bamboo and struck him on his arm. They claimed he raised the bamboo to strike again when the officer drew his license gun and fired at close range. The injured man was taken to Roxburgh Hospital by his sibling Ryan Woods and later transferred to the Scarborough Hospital where he remains warded. Woods said Murray remains in serious condition, having lost one of his kidneys, while the bullet also damaged his liver and intestines. Murray's family says there has been bad blood since the policeman began dating Murray's former companion.
2: You know, I think we're going on years now. From since the police are with you, he's threatening my brother. You all I do is tell my brother, when you see him, go on the right side and leave him on the left side, let him go in my way. And yesterday, no, he get the opportunity to where he could shoot my brother and he's staying at all. My brother put a bamboo for him and hit him with it.
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2: we
1: FM.
2: What? We're heard
1: all around the world. That's right, that's right.
2: When they say
1: we.
2: We, who we?
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2: Mix Nuts.
1: Mix Nuts.
2: Right,
1: yes,
2: okay,
1: yes.
2: Okay.
1: Mix Nuts. Yeah, yeah. We. As in Mix Nuts, Vibe City 105 FM.
2: Correct.
1: We are.
2: The entire packet.
1: Worldwide. Somebody sent a message. They said, boy, Ole, oh, they're giving me some energy this morning, boy. Who is this? I ain't see no name. All right. Blessings. Going
2: take all your energy, girl.
1: Or
2: guy. You're not sure.
1: Yeah, well, you automatically think it's a female.
2: Well, everything goes to female. So when you say the C, what is it? Boy, he looking rough today, boy. No, they say she's looking rough today.
1: She looking rough?
2: Yeah. The ocean is considered, they call that she.
1: Yeah.
2: A car. They say, God, how are you looking? You don't say, now, say how is she looking?
1: Men will name their prized possessions. Like a car, let me just put that.
2: Right.
1: Let me specify. As a female, but females will name their cars or anything of significant value as a male name.
2: Nah.
1: They don't say female.
2: Nah.
1: I'm telling you.
2: A woman wouldn't say, good, look how you looking now, boy. Watching the car. You say, God, she's a beauty, boy.
1: Nah. I don't think so. That's subject to debate. 27 minutes
2: man.
1: After 6 o'clock, everybody. Welcome. How you doing today?
2: They rule.
1: How you doing today, woman?
2: Woman. That's who bring life.
1: It's of a song. I don't know how my brain works, right? There's a song called your PP bring life. Well, you know that tune?
2: Don't have a clue what you're talking about. But I know a song like I need to go to the bathroom.
1: I don't know how best I could say it. PG. Anyway, if you know, you know. Right?
2: If you know, you know. Yeah, let's leave it there.
1: So how my brain works. So sometimes I would hear something. Somebody would make a statement. Mm-hmm. And I would hear a song that
2: connects it.
1: Yeah. Will identify with what you said. So when you say that, you know, life, yeah. So.
2: That connects with you.
1: Yeah.
2: When
1: yeah.
2: That's the song that connects.
1: I have
2: a friend of mine.
1: You know like when you beat to the pan?
2: Yeah.
1: It bring life.
2: Yeah. I have a friend, a psychologist friend. I'll see if I could get one-on-one with you.
1: Because
2: something wrong with your brain.
1: Do you know I did, when I was in my distress time, mm-hmm. a part of my intervention, my parents, they did carry me by a, was it a psychiatrist or a psychologist? I can't remember.
2: Yeah.
1: And I remember.
2: One could prescribe and the other one can't.
1: Okay, I can't
2: that's
1: remember.
2: The difference.
1: Right, so they carried me by priests and all,
2: well,
1: and all
2: that. Me too, boy. Right. Well, we went through the same thing, bad, no?
1: Right? And I remember I can't remember if it was a psychologist or psychiatrist. I went to see somebody. And they would hold up several pictures and they would say, so tell me, when you see this picture,
2: what comes to your mind?
1: Yeah, what comes to your mind?
2: There's a coffin in your face. That's what comes to mind. Super Jackson, man.
1: I say, boy, this is kind of, in retrospect, I say, boy, this is mad people take, boy.
2: Well, remember, it's mad people they carry in there. I want to say good morning to Andre Lawrence and Kenwin Jones. I saw both of them, I bus line with them. Andre Lawrence
1: and Kenwin Jones?
2: Yes, Andre Lawrence was Kenwin a TNT cricketer, batsman.
1: Yeah, yes.
2: And well, everybody know Kenwin Jones.
1: Yeah.
2: So I reminded Kenwin. I said, you don't remember me? He said, yeah, boy, but I don't know from where. I said, London, bus pepper party. He said, you're right. I said, yeah. I said, we party downstairs in a basement under cinema. And we came out and it was raining and everybody underneath the thing waiting. And a fight break out. He said, right, yes. I said, yeah.
1: Yeah, big up Kenwin.
2: Yeah, boy.
1: Kenwin's in a good
2: one. Yeah, when I tell him, I said, let me get your number because football coming up and I wouldn't mind. I still with him.
1: Yeah, he said that, man.
2: Yeah, he said, what station is that? But I said, Vibe City 105.
1: Yeah.
2: He said, all right, I could do that.
1: But I ain't got a number. You ain't got a number.
2: So I'll call Andre and get a number.
1: Yeah.
2: You know?
1: Yeah.
2: But he used to go to St. Anthony's College, the same college that my son went to. But when I talking to Errol Fabian, he used to say, boy, Naps, boy. Naps is the football team.
1: Yeah.
2: I said, who in Naps playing in the trainer team again? Nobody.
1: Yeah.
2: Nobody. Hey, say nothing is half Kenwin Jones. They had Carlos Edwards.
1: Yes, yes.
2: We
1: yes.
2: had some big ones.
1: Yeah. And yeah, you're proud of that. You feel
2: oh,
1: good
2: yeah.
1: about
2: and
1: that.
2: I didn't go to school there.
1: Okay.
2: But still.
1: Oh, I would, yeah. I, the way you're talking, I would have assumed but no, that the rest of the listeners would assume.
2: But remember, I told you I came out in 4 months. I didn't go back to no school, oh. but my son went there, so
1: oh,
2: I adopted that school.
1: That is why.
2: Yeah, adopted
1: you live,
2: school.
1: You live your dream through your son.
2: Correct. So I want to say right. good morning to them champions.
1: Yeah, man.
2: They're all champions.
1: Yeah, man.
2: You know
1: Kenwin,
2: I mean?
1: My brother.
2: Yeah, boy.
1: You could have asked me. I have Kenwin a number. I have his number. I don't brush it. No,
2: okay.
1: boy.
2: You right. went to the same psychologist as me?
1: No. I don't think so. There's a disturbing... Listen, many things I think as Trinbagonians we
2: yes.
1: should be concerned about. Obviously,
2: plenty.
1: You know, a lot of people are pushing back on the state of emergency extension. It would appear that we are living in a perpetual state
2: right.
1: of
2: you
1: state
2: know,
1: of emergency.
2: No, I agree.
1: I don't like that.
2: Well, I agree that... We need to find out why you want to do it. One. Two, I need to find out as what is Jack Warner says, a state emergency this much time shows lack of efficiency on your authorities
1: yeah.
2: and whatever. But the average man on the road asks him, what do you mean the state emergency? He said, nah, they shouldn't have it. Ask him why. He don't have a clue. Here with it and his shopping is like, yeah, that ain't helping the crime. Because they don't know, because we don't read papers.
1: Right, so we don't...
2: We don't know. The average man don't have a clue what right, we're right. talking about.
1: Right, they don't. But
2: the people I say, Kenwin Jones, don't know what you're talking about.
1: They say this. Who's that? Who's
2: imagine
1: that.
2: Imagine
1: who?
2: That.
1: Who? Kenwin, who?
2: So when you say that a lot of things that we Trinidad Tobago should be wary about, we're not.
1: Yeah.
2: Because we are trained not to.
1: So if you truly love your country, whether you live in Trinidad and Tobago, whether you're abroad... And you always touch base. You know, you live in foreign, you work in foreign, you're making money in foreign, but you always connect home. You
2: because that's the only time you really miss home, when you're
1: yeah.
2: abroad. And I told you that already. When Trini's here, it's a different Trini than when you're away. You
1: true.
2: Meet a Trini away, and it's love like dove. They will give you the shit on the back.
1: Yeah, yeah.
2: In Trinidad.
1: I've said so. I've gone to a different Caribbean community in certain places. I say, wow, boy, why we can't feel this patriotic when we
2: correct.
1: Back home?
2: We come like our doubles, like something they didn't see for a while. We come the connection to the homeland.
1: Yeah, boy.
2: You know what I mean? But down here,
1: yeah.
2: what in business?
1: So the state of emergency extension, I just feel that it's not warranted at all. I think it has been an abject failure. And this is not a political statement. I'm just thinking that if you need to continually impose the state of emergency, show us the results.
2: Well, you can't continue doing the same thing and get different results.
1: Show us the results.
2: What you have to do is, with the state of emergency, and I'm not suggesting what the guy said, but you need to take it a notch up. The same way the criminals take a notch up, we need to take it a notch up. We can't continue trying to be nice to everybody because we're going to lose.
1: And we need some things happening to stimulate the economy for things to start flowing. There are a lot of people. There are people who are doing well. You know, they're saying that the middle class is being eroded. But a lot of people catching in and end.
2: Oh, yes. Oh, yes. But regardless of what happens, that's always going to be. They must have poor to have rich. They
1: wow,
2: must.
1: Wow.
2: That's always so.
1: Yeah. I don't... you see?
2: No, but they must have followers to be leaders.
1: What the former said, boy? He said he don't mind the rich getting richer. When the rich getting richer, they create employment and opportunities for the poor. He don't mind the rich getting richer.
2: Imagine that. Imagine that.
1: You remember that statement?
2: No, but...
1: You can't remember that?
2: No, but that is disturbing.
1: No, not that. You guys, do you remember that? How you feel about that statement?
2: You don't mind...
1: He don't mind the rich getting richer, because when the rich get richer...
2: What?
1: They
2: Ken Simmons,
1: they make,
2: the rich...
1: But that's not necessarily so.
2: But the because, rich runs the country.
1: Right. So
2: that's where the money is.
1: And do you know that real wealthy people, rich people... Don't like to spend money?
2: Oh, no, but we know that. We know that.
1: They don't like to spend
2: no,
1: money.
2: No, agreed. Agreed. We are the We are the stupid ones.
1: They don't like to spend money.
2: We spend money because we
1: to have, make us feel.
2: Well, we are accustomed, we have no money, so we just spend regardless.
1: To make us feel that.
2: You ever go by Andy and see a rich man? They don't wash their car.
1: No. I see some.
2: No, rich. I'm not talking talking wealthy people. I'm not talking people who have money, no.
1: Well, there are people who must come by them and wash their car.
2: Who?
1: No, I'm just saying there are people who probably come home by them.
2: Right.
1: They have people to wash
2: their
1: vehicle.
2: The poor gardener is the one who had to wash their car because he didn't want to lose the work. Because if they hire somebody to wash their car, that fellow might say, but I have a brother of mine.
1: Yeah.
2: We'll come and do the gardening.
1: Yeah.
2: So that's how the game is.
1: Yeah. You know, funny enough, I don't know if you have encounters, right? But when I go wrong, pick up everybody who listen faithfully to Mix Nuts. You wouldn't believe. I know we always say this, eh? But I don't know if there's any way to truly measure the listenership. I know they have surveys from time to time. But there are lots of people who listen to Mix Nuts. And they always talk about the dynamics, about the different generations and difference on opinions.
2: I can't say what they say about you, but they do talk about you.
1: That's okay. But a gentleman was talking. I know him pretty good. And he was saying that... He say, like the general consensus, the sub question that we had yesterday in terms of men being able to defend and fight if necessary.
2: Right.
1: He's saying what you fail to emphasize, Ken, that part of a man's responsibility is not just to be a priest or prophet or provider, but also a protector. And if you are protecting your own. Either one way or the other, you should do whatever you need to do as a man to protect your family.
2: Agreed.
1: And you're not supposed to... You ain't looking for trouble and looking to put your family in harm's way. But if need be, you stand in the gap to protect your children and your wife and your
2: Correct.
1: Family.
2: I'm just saying, it does not mean that you need to be physically ready to fight.
1: No, well,
2: you need to use your brain as to how you can protect your family.
1: Yeah, well, use your brain. There's some people who probably have the FUL and the Trinidad, but there are sometimes that you would have to face physical confrontation to protect.
2: No, I agree. No, that happens
1: on the
2: even
1: spot.
2: In school.
1: So even though that you're not a confrontational individual and they say, boy, let me call the police, there are times right there and then and now.
2: You're going to face it. Agreed.
1: Right? Right there and then. No, I gave this I don't go back to that story. But there are times that I was forced to intervene and put myself in harm's way.
2: But there were times that you were the harm.
1: Well, yes.
2: Correct.
1: Yes,
2: so.
1: Yes. So it's important. And another thing that is a bit of a concern, apart from in recent times, the children who have been killed or murdered one way or the other, especially with the latest with Mercedes. I saw a video on Ian Allen's Facebook page yesterday. I don't really look at his program. Not really. I don't look at his program. But I saw that they had video footage of the suspect who they have in custody driving down the road where Mercedes was supposed to drop, was supposed to reach her destination, and he reversed and came out and went another direction. And in my mind, I'm saying, could you imagine, I don't know the conversation, could you imagine the trauma, how that young girl felt in the moments when she put up a resistance, because I'm pretty sure that she put up a resistance, you know, and I'm just saying, boy, these wicked individuals. I know this saying, you're presumed innocent until
2: I don't have that patience.
1: Yeah, but
2: I'll be wrong guilty,
1: that is tragic to say the least, and we hope swift justice, and
2: I hope also proper justice.
1: Yes, swift.
2: You don't want people to be not in this situation, but generally. You're not because people pressing you, then you're gonna just bring up a person and say, "Look, that's the guy."
1: No, well, if all the evidence point, if they found the car abandoned.
2: No, I wasn't talking about this situation. Uh-huh. I'm talking generally.
1: Yeah.
2: If the whole country say, "Nah, boy, you're right, man," and they say, "Look, Ken looks like a man, we could hold our fella because he lives in the area and he have a pass," and they hold you just for. The public now to say, okay, you're doing something.
1: So there was a time when, because you know, I used to be plenty jewelry, and there was a time that some men in broad daylight on the Eastern Main Road in Arouca. I gave this story many occasions. Jump out our old model, sorry, and one of them pointed 38 revolver by no, they announced their presence and busting a shot. But one of them put, and that same gunman put the gun on the left side of my shoulder, and when he fired off the shot, it didn't go off. They burst the chain and they got the chain, and thankfully, when the other man says, shoot him out, it snapped. And that's why I thank God every day for preserving my life, because just a short while ago the gun went off and didn't go off at that time. And would you believe, I said to myself, listen, anyway, well, I got to find out who the person was and all that. And I went on a vigilante justice. Mm-hmm. I found out that the person who did it, he was coming from Arima. I got word, hey, this man now bought this Maxi, so and so and so, because I have my people in strategic places. And I remember particularly a second crossing on the Eastern Main Road, my good brethren, and I stopped the Maxi. Well, we both of us say, all right, we go brace him. I stopped the Maxi at that point. And that time, short drop was 150. That's to tell you how long that was. And I said, drive. I said, I'm going short. I have a dollar. That's okay. He said, come. And once I open out, when I open out the door, when I see him, and I pull out my cutlass, I say, you. And I bring him out, and I mean, deal with him some mm-hmm. some blows and chop, mm-hmm. and put him in a Bonnier taxi and carry him in the station. And the man bleeding, the inside of the taxi, because mm-hmm. he was afraid. He said, no, I said, partner, I said make sure and carry me. He said all right. He did that, and he put a little piece of a cloth on his seat, and we went in the Arouca police station, and I rest the tree line on top of the counter. I say good day, everybody. I came to make a citizen's arrest. Do you know that they wanted to cross charge me because I shouldn't have done that? You know what I mean?
2: You shouldn't have done what? The chopping?
1: No, I should not have. Yes. I should not have taken matters into
2: on your own hand.
1: Yeah,
2: correct.
1: Right? And they wanted to cross charge me because I dealt the man, you know.
2: Well, the most probably in the law was two wrongs will make a right.
1: Right, right.
2: Bring him and we go deal with him.
1: Yeah.
2: You don't deal with him and then bring him, because we lock both all up.
1: Right. So I had to kind of talk my way up, and then the man had said that we had a firearm. The other guy had a firearm, but it was a ratchet. It wasn't a fire.
2: Yeah,
1: you know. So what happened?
2: No, listen.
1: No, just saying, right? So so he made that claim. But anyway, but these type of incidents, sometimes you feel the need. Well, me in particular, I always feel the need. Listen, I don't like injustice. I don't like to see people taken advantage of. And sometimes I would like to take things into my own hands, and that could have led me in trouble. So I learned over the time period, and learned out of experience that should not have been.
2: Correct.
1: You know what I mean? So for those of you who, as men, yes, be ready to stand to defend your siblings, your significant other, your wife, your children. But at the same time, do not do things that will put your children, your family, your wife
2: in
1: harm's way.
2: But you need to be also intelligent. So if you're walking with your wife from a party and you're going home and you're walking and four fellas board you, you need to understand that if you do attack them fellas, the chances are you're leaving your wife vulnerable, because it's for them, one of you. So the chances are they go beat you.
1: Right.
2: And all of a sudden, your wife vulnerable. So protecting your wife may not be fighting them for fellas. It may be, partner, what is your one? And then you'll go home and she's safe.
1: Safe. Right. So if push comes to shove and you recognize...
2: Not you. Not you.
1: No. I just say it.
2: But not you.
1: If you assess the situation and you see somebody with gun, because them fellas in plane.
2: No.
1: And you say, listen, next thing you know, I attack one and try to grab somebody's hand. And then
2: you shoot me and my wife.
1: Right. Right. So sometimes you have to say, boy,
2: let good sense prevail.
1: Right, let good sense prevail. I understand that. Right? But at the same time, you have to as a man, I just think our responsibility is to take care of the woman, take care of the children.
2: And your family, correct. And as we said 2 days ago, and be your brother's keeper. That's where our problem is. Because governments, since ever to now, they work very hard to separate us.
3: Yeah.
2: That I must be selfish and not see about you, and you mustn't see about me. And if I do see about you, it's because I have something else in mind to get from you. And come on, guys. Yeah. We need to change our superness. Yeah. If you could help, help.
3: Yeah.
2: If you could help.
3: So
2: there are things money can't buy.
3: Right. And another incident, I know I share that story, but another story that was revealed today. I don't know if you guys got an opportunity to hear the news, but a Tobago man was shot, I think, in the abdomen.
2: Yep. And I think he lost a kidney.
3: By a police officer. And it was stated that apparently the officer is now with his woman.
2: Yeah.
3: And apparently there was a little tension for a while.
2: When did he brother?
3: For a while.
2: Yeah.
3: And the report says that the officer said that he take up a bamboo and swing at him.
2: But the brother saying he was just looking for an opportunity.
3: Yeah, to deal with him.
2: Correct.
3: You know what I mean? And George and
2: I tell you how powerful. Powerful woman.
3: And George,
2: you may think, all the men may think that they're in charge. You're not. You're not. You're not.
3: So we were having a discussion and I said, what do you mean woman in charge?
2: They run things.
3: I understand that women are very much powerful. We need women. But women,
2: mm-hmm,
3: based on God's family structure, are not the one in charge.
2: But that is no longer so.
3: Let me decide from the
2: Ten Commandments, God writes and all his writings. That gone through the window. No.
3: So we could choose with gender as a baby then.
2: But no, I'm not saying we could. But we are doing it.
3: How you change?
2: But we are doing it.
3: We live in a society.
2: We have same sex marriages.
3: Okay, but that
2: wasn't written nowhere.
3: Okay. And there are people,
2: we have it.
3: There are people who listen to us.
2: And now we accept it.
3: Here's what: there's people who listen to us.
2: Right.
3: They like their same sex, right? And they enjoy what we do.
2: And that is the business.
3: And that is the business. Right. And we love you. We may not agree in what you do.
2: Who make Adam do what he do?
3: Oh gosh!
2: Thank you.
3: It's not Eve.
2: Oh no!
3: It's not Eve.
2: No, it was Steve.
3: It's not Eve. No. It's not Eve.
2: Who it was? There's only two of them there.
3: I know, but he in himself,
2: uh-huh,
3: have a decision to make, and he made a decision.
2: And who persuaded him for that decision?
3: That's a problem. We like to pass the buck. We like to blame.
2: Ken, and you can tell me what you want.
3: Partner.
2: You could tell me what you
3: partner,
2: want.
3: Partner, here we're going on. The structure.
2: Men, forget the structure. Where we are now.
3: Where we are now?
2: Yes.
3: Men run things. Men are the head of the household.
2: Because women allow that to happen. They allow that to happen.
3: I know. Here's what's going on, folks. We're asking you today, in 2026, apparently it has changed.
2: But who morals and values change?
3: Who is the leader? Who is the head? Who run things in the home?
2: Who run? Don't say who is the leader and who is the head, no.
3: But it's the same thing.
2: They allow us to lead
3: Georgian
2: and to run things. But they have the last say. Ken,
3: I'm very
2: they have, in your relationship, they just have the last say.
3: I just think you're
2: no longer doing things that you used to do before.
3: We have to be
2: responsible. You don't want to make a decision that will harm them or make them uncomfortable. Because they have that lottery ticket. You can tell me what you want, Ken. That lottery ticket you can tell me. No, Joe, that's not important to me. You know.
3: BS. We want to hear from women and men. We're asking you today. Ask them, George.
2: Mm-hmm.
3: Ask them.
2: Who is in charge? Who's run things? Man or woman? Any household. Not who's do things, eh? Who run things? So,
3: men.
2: What you do?
3: Men.
2: All right, what happened?
3: We are the priests. Again, what we talk about, we are the priests, prophet, provider, protector. We have a mandate by Almighty God, whoever you deem God.
2: So when you say happy life, happy wife.
3: Yeah, but we ought to
2: take... We is make them happy because they run
3: and
2: things.
3: I don't really subscribe to that statement.
2: You
3: in its
2: you could have all your parties and all your boat rides and don't... Why? Because you're not doing them anything wrong. Play up on your monthly salary, no? And decide that you want to do this, and they said, look, I don't feel...
3: I just think in this day and age, we should not feed that narrative. They have to be, you know, anything with two heads is a freaking them.
2: But I agree.
3: Anything with two heads is a
2: freaking. I agree. But this
3: How does it change?
2: But it changes.
3: And this is not a male chauvinistic
2: woman,
3: statement.
2: Woman is CEO.
3: Men. And that's,
2: women working. And God, that, you feel God had women working?
3: And that's
2: where they had women. Women, they say, I remember reading that our skin is a lot tougher than women's skin because we are the hunters. So when we go into the jungle, little scrape and thing we'll get. A woman will scrape, she get cut. We are, there are jobs that we do and jobs that they do.
3: And this,
2: but there's no longer like that.
3: Let me tell you something respectfully, right? We don't have to agree, right? But your thinking and your narrative is mm-hmm. why we have a masculinity crisis. No, I'm telling you.
2: But what
3: you... Where are the men, boy?
2: What you feel is masculine?
3: Where are the men with the...
2: What, Ken? To do what?
3: Testicular fortitude.
2: To do what?
3: Grow some...
2: To do what? To do what, Ken?
3: Grow some stones.
2: To do what?
3: To lead with intention,
2: mm-hmm.
3: have direction,
2: mm-hmm.
3: and understand they have a vision for your family, and you lead accordingly. You can't tell me about And again, I have recognized that women are extremely powerful, and I've said that we are the drivers, but the women are the engine, and a woman is extremely important.
2: Right.
3: But when it comes to
2: uh-huh.
3: if you want to use the word who run things,
2: yeah,
3: men run things.
2: Disagree.

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0: run things. That is what. Who's I would have said who's the head of the household?
1: Obama and Michelle.
0: Yeah, man.
1: Well, who you feel? You feel like the decisions?
0: Men. And that is the problem. That is the problem in this society. We got news. 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

0: 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I'm Jesse Ramde with Headline News here on CNC3 and the TBC Radio Network. Prime Minister Kamla Pisaubi-Sesa says Cabinet is considering measures aimed at improving public transportation services and reducing reliance on unregulated PH taxi operators following growing public concern in the wake of the murder of 12-year-old Mercedes Lane. Responding to questions from CNC3 News, the Prime Minister reveals that a Cabinet note is currently under consideration as part of efforts to strengthen traffic management and improve the public transport system. According to Pisaubi-Sesa, the proposal seeks to reduce reliance on PH vehicles operating within cities and encourage greater use of legitimate, regulated public transportation providers. She explains that the initiative would also address long-standing concerns that taxis and maxi-taxis are often required to drop passengers outside city limits, forcing commuters to either walk considerable distances or seek alternative transportation, including PH vehicles, to complete their journeys. Former Works and Transport Minister Rohan Sinanan, speaking with CNC3 News, added that the incident had heightened public concern regarding unregulated passenger transport services. He argues that the absence of a formal regulatory framework makes it more difficult to verify operators, monitor activity, enforce standards, and investigate incidents when they occur. Patriotic Front political leader Michaela Pandey has questioned the government's decision to seek a three-month extension of the state of emergency, arguing that the move coincides with growing public criticism and protest activity rather than solely efforts to combat crime. In a video posted on social media, Pandey says she did not believe the proposed extension was only about public safety and crime reduction, as the government has maintained. She pointed to what she described as a sequence of events beginning on May 27th, when citizens protested outside the Office of the Director of Public Prosecutions. According to Pandey, the government announced 50 no-protest zones the same day. She said nurses, workers, trade unions and other citizens subsequently became more vocal in demanding answers from the government and questioned why lawmakers were being asked to approve another 3 months of emergency powers before the current SOE expires on June 17th. And residents of Ridgewood Gardens, Golconda, are facing a growing crisis every time it rains. For more than 5 years, a collapsed drain has been affecting the community as it often sends water gushing through their properties. When CNC3 News visited the area, muddy runoff and slush were seen across sections of the roadway. Water had passed through yards, clogging drains and leaving visible damage along walkways. In some homes, soil erosion had already begun to undermine structures, leaving cracks on walls and water-soaked yards.
1: The drain has been collapsed behind this house and the house just before it. And because of that, all the water backs up and flow into other people's yard. That has caused erosion and water soak. It's actually soaked. The yard is soaked with water. And erosion under the houses, so the foundation have been compromised. Eroded to the point where you're seeing 2 and 3 yards between the floor and where the skirting was of the house. You're seeing that.
0: Well, stay tuned for another news update at the top of the hour and for comprehensive coverage in our midday news and major newscast at 7 p.m. on CNC3.

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0: This shouldn't even be a discussion.
1: No, you only male chauvinist, that's why. Yeah, yeah.
0: That's why you're leaving it?
1: Yeah. You don't want to face reality.
0: Oh, boy. I'm a male chauvinist because I say that men lead. Men run things.
1: Well, no, we lead.
0: Wait, so there's a difference?
1: No.
0: There's a difference?
1: Yes.
0: There's a difference?
1: Woman, they don't lead.
0: I'm coming back. Sorry.

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0: a lot of, you know, we laid the foundation and we told you about some of the, I told you some of the things that I'm not pleased with. The last story that I mentioned is about the gentleman who was shot in his abdomen. He lost his kidney from an officer. It was alleged, at least the report stated that the one who got shot took up a bamboo to hit the officer.
1: And the officer took a bamboo and hit his girlfriend.
0: That is not the story.
1: That's what I heard. Sorry.
0: That is not the story.
1: Okay. I'm sorry.
0: In self-defense, he drew for his service revolver and shot.

0: That's a rivalry been happening for a while. Because the police is now with the guy's ex-girlfriend.
1: Yeah, with his, yeah. Right?
0: So, and you tell me who run things again? Kenos.
1: Men.
0: Kenos, no
1: men.
0: Boy. No, boy.
1: We, and that is the problem. Father's Day coming up. Mm-hmm. And that is the problem. We minimize our role.

0: women who do a lot, and we need them. I've also mentioned too as well, it is important as a man to choose the right woman to spend the rest of your life with, to walk this life with, right? Without a vision, the people perish.
1: They have two kind of women. They have a woman that makes you feel complete, and there are women that's complete, you know?
0: Right. They are regarded as helpmates.
1: Helpmates.
0: Yes, they are there to help a vision. It's
1: where
0: supposed to be one vision.
1: Where you put? No, man. Yeah. Sorry.
0: Let's take some of your comments and calls on this one. 623-515-624-7729. Let's go. Let's, who is this?
2: Good morning, Mixnuts. The man is the head of the house, but the woman is the neck of the house. Wherever the neck, what the head move.
1: Who run things?
3: Stone Cold here checking in on this wonderful Wednesday in Kenya, right? Our former Prime Minister, Dr. Keith Christopher Rowley, made that statement, and it was not well received by the public of Trinidad and Tobago. Hey, good morning, joking again, Stone Cold here. George, I totally disagree with you. If that, where that coming from? The state of how you lose your house? Or from your personal point of view? But that's not true. Man is still the head of the home. Some men allow the kuchumina and make them lose everything.
0: Hey, and them,
3: that's the problem.
1: That is what rules.
0: And you
1: but you must probably single, Stone Cold, as well.
0: I just, you know.
1: That rules the world. Tell me what you want.
0: Raise your boys to be men.
1: Correct.
0: Raise your boys to be men.
1: But I'm not saying
0: to respect
1: no,
0: and love the women. Treat them well. Provide for them.
1: Men is get to tulbe. Men is get. You could be the biggest man. Hercules. Big bad. That man moving on kind of pillars and. What happened to him? Give me a chance, guys.
4: Hey, boy, I cannot judge. You know, being honest with you, the way how things are now, men supposed to lead from day one. But again, I mean, not all women, but some women want to play the role of both man and woman in a household. And in so much, sometimes they contradict the man. So sometimes, and these days, men are not fighting anymore, you know, because in the sense of, if men have to fight on the job, fight with their workers, fight with everything else, and then have to come down and fight with you.
0: God.
4: Men are going through that. In as much as they will make decisions and so on, but if the woman believes that her way is the only way and the better way, men are not willing to fight that anymore. It's not that men don't want to be men, you know. Men are just tired. I mean, I don't speak for all men, but I know that some men are tired of going through this battle that they've been going through for years, and they believe that they have to be validated by the woman in order to be a man. I could be wrong, but that's just my take.
0: We have too many.
1: That is not what I'm talking about. I know the kind of woman who wants to rule
0: him. I know. But he's making a valid point.
1: But he is.
0: Right?
1: Yeah, I agree.
0: And there are too many insecure men.
1: Agreed.
0: And your insecurity is causing you to harm the very species that you were mandated to protect and love and cherish. What's going on with you?
1: Listen, right? Yeah.
0: That's the skin of your face.
1: But yeah. That insecurity comes from your parents, you see, or your siblings, or from school.
0: Let's not take the discussion lightly. The problems that we're facing, and we complain about the men and they're not there, and is because we don't understand our role.
1: Mm-hmm.
0: We don't know who we are. We don't take the time to find out who we are. We are preoccupied on, hey, we need to get money. We need to hustle. We need to do that, and that's fine, and that's one part of it. But there is no time for you to do some introspection, to discover who you are, and then you believe what people say about you. Sometimes if a woman, you know, women they said the biggest weapon is their mouth. So probably the woman using her mouth to manipulate you. Not all women. Some of them would use their mouth to manipulate you and you.
1: In many ways.
0: And she's pouncing on your insecurity. And this is just goes beyond. But yes, we're asking the question, who is in charge? Yeah? But this is the root problem of why we're in the situation where you're finding
1: men. But that is life. That's how life is.
0: On little,
1: You
0: because
1: if
0: a man insecure.
1: If you're going to make a move on a business per se, you are looking for the weakest link to dash you in. That's how we do it. That's how we are all manipulators, all in whatever we do.
5: Good morning, Ken. I mean, according to Bible, you know, the man is in charge really. But according to reality, the woman and them is really lead and take control of everything.
0: And when
5: you think about it, it's really the men encourage that. Because woman is the one who does really run the household. But, I mean, according to Bible, as I said, you know, man's supposed to be in control. But like I said, men, on the whole, does allow women to be in control.
0: Watch out. Adam, what? Where are thou? You've lost your place.
1: Yes, he has. Because Eve make him lose his place.
0: Adam, where are thou? You've lost your place. Where are you? I can't find you. I can't see you. What's going on? Come on.
6: So Ken, Simon, you just decide to get up on this blessed Wednesday morning and choose violence. In my household, my husband, financially and everything, he runs the household. But when it comes to making decisions, some men just can't.
0: Nah,
6: most of the things
1: that we do in the house
6: always ends with me.
1: Thank you.
0: No.
1: Thank you.
0: So here's what, right?
1: If you don't make the decision, they influence your decision, Ken.
0: Don't underestimate the value of a good woman, right? And I firmly believe that woman, when they talk about God energy and God power, is woman, right? Their womb. Their womb.
1: Runting.
0: No. They bring forth life. All of us came through a woman. We have to take and understand the role of a woman, right? But when it comes to authority, taking the charge, have a clear vision for your family and the direction in where you ought to go.
1: Mm-hmm.
0: I'm not saying that she cannot. We agree sometimes. Hey, let me take the advice of a woman. Sometimes a woman might have more insight and intuition. She has better discernment.
1: If your wife don't like yellow, there's nowhere on earth you painting anything in your house yellow. You're not. Because you don't want that. No. But if you like green, it don't matter to her. She painting it what she wants.
0: Somebody say, God, he say, God, Adam, where are thou? Adam say, it's the woman you gave me. She made me eat it.
1: Correct.
0: Hey, what should we laugh at? But honestly speaking, right? This is mental, you know, funny enough, right? This month is men's mental health month. And I'm just saying that the pressure in today's society on what a man, and everybody should have an opinion on what a man should be and what a man should be doing and all that. And you know who have the most to say about what a man should be and what a man should do is women. We're not hearing real men lifting up their voice
1: and saying it is their job to make you believe that you're the man. But there are things you're not going to do.
0: Boy, George,
1: you're not because they're rude, they're wrong.
0: And no, that's not the case. They're powerful. I've mentioned about chess already, and on the board of chess is like life. And the queen has the power to move all over the board. If you look at it, everybody ever played, there's always a pawn, there's always a knight, which represents authority and security and all that. In relation to the army and the police and all that. There's the bishop that represents the church, right? But the king, it's all over.
1: Oh yeah, all over.
0: If the king,
1: if that's what rock your boat, buddy, then what I will tell you. I'm not trying to change you. You know if what? That's what make you get up and feel that, you know, higher as a he-man, good.
0: You know what? Hey, Ollie, don't call the WhatsApp now. We got it now. I ain't lying, you know. Getting a headache here now.
1: And who gonna ease that fear? No woman? Ah, boy.
0: We got it now. All courtesy real time builders.
1: Right? Not anything but everything, boy.
0: Another hardware?
1: Nah! It is so unfortunate that World Cup is in 2 days and there's not a local TV station showing it because of the cost.
0: Yeah, it isn't financially viable. We had it last time.
1: Yeah, but if you don't have cable, you're most probably not going to see it. That's sad, boy. Nah! Come on, that... And that is... And I'm not blaming the radio stations or the TV stations. It's our sponsors, really. Now, I don't understand that. When a big company sponsor, they get that back from the tax. They claim it back. So why you not... Nah! Come on. Come on. Don't do me that. Don't do me that. I don't understand, again, the SOE and what you want to do and why you want to do it. And, you know, and they're saying that crime, everybody's saying, that people saying, oh, it really helped because crime went down. I'm not seeing, you're not telling me those statistics. I need to see that. I need to see that because as I put your day, you know what I mean? On your good way. So, a prisoner was beaten to death in his cell. So, who you will do it, boy? Not his helmate. He wasn't in the yard where you have to investigate who beat him in the yard or who beat him in the bath. He was in his cell. His cellmate, Nah! I don't understand your investigation. Look, we just full of stupidness is what we are. Full of foolishness. Woman, now this is, that's me, that's what I'm talking about. I can't go there. I'll go in here first. So, Cayman 6 seeks review of regional performance bans.
0: You mind that?
1: You! Who say pull out the gun and shoot the panty and whatever and whatever.
0: What?
1: All of a sudden, you change. You're a change man.
0: On.
1: You're singing the same thing, you know. Is a change man and vex that you can't go and spread the violence amongst the Caribbean.
0: Oh gosh, George.
1: Then sing gospel.
0: Oh gosh, George.
1: Sing gospel. Why do you call it Trinidad? Because it's good?
0: Oh gosh.
1: Why do you call it Trinidad? Because it. Nah, partner. Nah, sing gospel man. And you'll be able to travel all over the world.
0: No, that's not
1: all
0: true.
1: Over the that world.
0: That's not true.
1: Hey,
0: boy, Georgie, boy.
1: That's not.
0: You
1: can keep on that, yeah, and you know, my next now, this is so amazing, boy, Trinidad and Tobago. When will it stop? So, there's a bank, what is in the paper, Scotia Bank, says that after taxation, they only made $301 million. And they're concerned because there's a decrease of $39 million from the last... $301 million is profit after tax, and they're still not satisfied because before they made $39 million more.
0: $314 million.
1: What? They say overall, and that is just the bank, but the overall services. Listen to me carefully. Overall. They made $1 billion for the period ended April 2020. $1 billion, B. Not million, B, billion. And they're saying that is an increase of $13 million. Come on! And you can't buy a toilet in the bank? For us to use? If I cannot use, because you can't deposit more than $5,000 in your ATM. Over five, you need to go to the teller and they charge you to go to the teller. Isn't that insanity? To put my money in your bank that you're going to use to invest to make that $30 million? Nah, come on. We had to be real stupid, boy. Trinidad, we stupid. We stupid for spite. Same thing is vex, my boy. But that's what I'm talking about, that too. I have the Guardian, boy, you're good, boy. Because they printed the whole standing of the game of the World Cup.
0: Yeah.
1: So you could follow and mark. Yeah. mark who went where and who and who. So
0: buy,
1: who
0: buy today's enter. Papers. Buy today's papers, yeah. And see it.
1: So
0: and keep it.
1: If you are a footballer, then that's what you do. Buy today's papers and you'll get what you're looking for. It's called Let the Magic Begin. World Cup 2026 is in today's Guardian. Get it and you'll be safe.
0: See all the match fixtures.
1: Right. And
0: out to the group stages. Out to the group stages.
1: And you can mark who win and who win, win right, and all right. Them kind of thing. You right. Know what I mean? And my next, as we're talking about, is this 10-year-old girl. She named Sit. S-E-A. But she didn't act sexy. 10 years old. 10 years old. So it shows
0: young girl.
1: Yeah. Was a little girl, 10 years old. Yeah. At 10 years old, can me and you pitching marble or whatever it is we do.
0: Three years away.
1: Three years away from that traumatic. Yeah. They put it in your chain. Yeah. And the taxi, the whole maxi thing. Yeah, I understand. That's a little hurtful. You know, I've been 3 years of being a man. You know? Wow. So guys, the word of the day today is, you know, is a cliche, but it's so true. People who, and you would hear Ken have said it many a times, when you look at all the successful people, they took risk and they work hard. So the word they did today, oh no, before I say that, let me pick up my Georgettes now. Mm-hmm. Corinne, I ain't see her for a while, girl. I went twice and you wasn't there. Beatrice, girl, when it comes to loving, that is your middle name.
0: Papayo.
1: Tamron Sauce. There's not a sauce like you, girl. Not a sauce like you. Daniil. What will I tell you, girl? What will I tell you? One day. Catherine.
0: Aye.
1: You know you hold a special place in my heart. But by so you just cuff that heart, girl. God, boy. Wendy. Here's my part-time lover. Only when you're in Trinidad, yes, no man. Yes, meet everybody, but you know me. And Maria. You are the world champion girl. The world, and what's the word? And what? Undisputed. Undisputed champion and world champions girl. That's who you is. Mm-hmm. And the word of the day, hard work has never killed anyone. Mm-hmm. And from experience, you know, Sparrow said it, go to school and learn well. That's going to be your ammunition for life. If you don't have that, you're not going to make it. That is what I'm talking about.
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2: Good day, I'm Carsten Cupid, and this is your Sport Now for Wednesday, the 10th of June, 2026. We start with some football. Trinidad and Tobago suffered a 3-0 defeat to Russia yesterday in the international friendly match. Head coach Derek King said despite the defeat, it was a good opportunity for this group of younger players to gain some experience, and he saw the belief grew as the game went along.
3: What we saw today is that Russia scored their chances. We had some opportunities that we didn't put away. We had moments that that we put on the football and play. We were organized, and I think, you know, this is games that we needed to take a look of some of our younger players, and I think it was a very good exercise today.
2: Switching to some cricket, West Indies woman captain Hayley Matthews says her team is aiming to win each and every match at the ICC Women's T20 World Cup. Speaking during the captain's media day, Matthews identified a key element which can make her team successful at the tournament starting in a few days.
4: The game has definitely grown a lot since then. But look, as a group, we've got a lot of new players in, a lot of young players in as well. And it's going to take a fearless brand of cricket, I think, when you look at the women's game nowadays. I certainly feel like a lot of records are going to be broken this tournament. You're going to have to play a very fearless brand to be able to compete here.
2: Matthews also commented on the importance of the more experienced players sharing their knowledge and experience throughout the campaign. West Indies play Australia on Wednesday at Cardiff in their second and final warm-up match ahead of their World Cup opener against reigning champions New Zealand. That will take place on Saturday at West End. That was your Sport Now provided by the Guardian Media Sports Desk. Please grab a copy of your Trinidad and Tobago Guardian and tune in to the CNC3 News tonight at 7 p.m.
1: Thank you very much, Carsten Cooper. That was Sports Now on your Sports Leader. That's us, Vibe City 105 FM. Look out for another sports report later on today, just after 1 p.m., folks. We'll be back. We're asking you today, who run things? Who run things? Apparently, we have to say in this dispensation, this day and age, who run things? Is it the man? Or is it the woman? We'll be back.
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0: experiencing today.
1: I want to say happy birthday to King Silver in Boston. Today's his birthday, 70 years old.
0: Silver.
1: Coming from his lovely wife, Terry, all his family, his grandchildren, his children, everybody, and us right here on the vibe. Happy birthday, my
0: happy birthday, Silver.
1: Yeah, so let me hear you this song.
0: No, I'm just saying, I played this song to prove a point. So we would have...
1: No ring, no ting, you never heard that? We would have... Because they run things, Ken.
0: What we had to this... Who run the world?
1: Yeah.
0: Ken,
1: and independent ladies.
0: Yeah, and all them
1: kind of independent ladies.
0: I think that's the plan of the devil.
1: Oh, yeah.
0: To cause man to lose their position and their place.
1: Their
0: rightful position.
1: All everything that's happening. That's the work of the devil, you see?
0: That is the devil.
1: You whole world, things happening.
0: That is the devil. Look at you there. Let's see what's the catch. Let's see.
2: Good morning, gentlemen. Well, I know where to start because all the conversation reached all over the place this morning. So let me answer yesterday's question. Who I ducking? I ducking Georgie. Wait. Who is the head of the household? So all you figure, because all you have two, all you running things. To me, these days, it's more of a partnership. It's not like back in the days when women weren't allowed to work, because you do remember that was the case. They didn't have a choice. So the men were definitely the head of the household then. But now, it's a partnership.
0: It's a partnership now.
2: I think it's high time we really try to stop fighting on each other for these leadership roles.
0: Catherine, partnership though, eh?
1: Not the leadership I'm talking about. Eh? So the man could do what he wants. He could be the leader. He could be the king. Everything, you name it.
0: Man.
1: But women run things.
0: She said partnership.
1: He is not going to do anything to disrupt you, the woman.
0: She said partnership.
1: He could do what he wants, but he not this. You don't like this movie? He not one of that's not the movie we're watching.
3: There's a reason why the apple is stuck in men's throat.
1: Thank you.
3: Because Adam picked the apple and he ate the apple.
1: Correct. Who forced him? Look all here.
4: To walk this Ken and George, good morning. Kenneth, he's here out here, you know.
0: Easy.
4: Shooting the man is not the problem, you know. You don't shoot the man already. But you shoot the man, leave him dead or dead. I'm going to the hospital and see you attack him. You tell me how that's up.
1: On top of being
4: man. When he done shoot him, man, he lead him on the ground with what he was.
1: Big bamboo, boy.
4: Hospital. For medical attention, see the man attack him with a bamboo. And that is why he shoot him, man. I can see these police officers out here right now. I stay far from them with them on the gun.
0: Ah, boy.
1: Rule the world.
5: Yes, surprising, George and Ken.
0: Oh, Freddy.
5: George, I know the Na is you and Ken on.
0: Oh, God.
5: I thought the Na was your segment.
1: Thank you.
5: I Ken, we're again on the Na these days.
1: I didn't want to say nothing because people say I'm biased. But I'm glad you noticed.
0: I want to big up Farrell's Car Care, Stone Street.
1: The fix your car.
0: Oh, gosh. The handle, baby.
1: Yeah.
0: Proper, boy.
1: They are proper handlers. I must admit.
0: Yes, boy.
1: They have a million car washer. But boy, Andy have a temperament and an energy, boy. Yeah, it's amazing.
0: They say, man, I did something. I don't tell you what.
1: But I see it inside the thing.
0: Huh?
1: In this the room.
0: Yeah. But come on, man. Anyway, we got news. Stand by.
1: Oh, boy.
6: A very good morning. I'm Akash Samaru with headline news on CNC3 and the TBC Radio Network. Homicide officers probing the murder of 12-year-old Mercedes Lane visited the suspect's home in Palo Seco as part of ongoing investigations. The 26-year-old man remains in police custody as detectives continue to seek information to establish a clearer timeline of events. A team also visited key locations linked to the case, including the area the child was last seen being placed into a PH taxi, as well as the Lane's family home. As the public continues to express concern and horror over the murder of Mercedes and other recent cases involving children, one NGO is calling on the government to re-establish the Gender and Child Affairs Ministry to address increasing cases of homicide and violence against women and children.
7: We call on the government of Trinidad Tobago and we call on our Prime Minister to urgently re-establish a Ministry of Gender and Child Affairs with dedicated resources to address the rise in femicides and rise in gender-based violence across Trinidad and Tobago. We reiterate our call for a special court to address gender-based violence.
6: A routine landscaping job turned into a violent ambush in San Juan. A 47-year-old landscaper was shot in the neck after responding to a call from a man posing as a potential client. Police say the victim and a clerk had traveled to Murray Road around 9:30 a.m. when a masked gunman approached their van. As the landscaper attempted to drive away, the suspect opened fire, striking him once in the neck. Despite his injuries, the victim managed to drive to the San Juan police station, where he was rushed to hospital. He was treated and later discharged. The clerk was not injured. Investigators recovered 12 spent shells at the scene as police probe what appears to have been a targeted attack. And Holy Name Convent Port of Spain has launched a confidential complaints portal as part of an independent review into allegations and concerns raised by current and former members of the school. The portal will remain open until July 10th. An independent review committee is expected to submit its findings and recommendations to the Board of Management before the September school term. The review follows public discussions and allegations involving Principal Sister Renee Hall, which emerged after a Mother's Day profile which prompted past and present students to share their experiences online. The board said the committee will operate independently of both the board and school administration. A separate professional care unit has also been established to provide emotional and psychological support to those affected. The board is encouraging people to use the formal process and allow both bodies to carry out their work independently. We'll stay tuned for comprehensive coverage in our midday news and a major newscast at 7 p.m. on CNC3 and across all digital platforms.
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0: a song my way is the stupidest thing in the world. Men are only allowed to do things their way when they are allowed to do it.
1: You know what? You know what, George?
0: I'm listening.
1: We should not have gone down this road, because if we had to be back and forth like that, then there are many people who, unfortunately, agree with that thinking. And I
0: what thinking is that?
1: Your way.
0: You mean
1: of
0: the truth?
1: Your way of thinking.
0: The truth.
1: And that contributes to the problem where men...
0: There's not a problem.
1: We're
0: still allowed to lead.
1: Are not living up
0: to... But we are not the boss.
1: ...to their responsibility.
0: We are allowed to lead, but we're not the boss.
1: How can you lead and not be the boss?
0: You're not the boss.
1: How can we have a leader of an organization as...
0: But then the president of the United States of America, Michel, had a very strong influence... On the decisions
1: we're not
0: he made.
1: Saying that. We're not saying no. I
0: she
1: know that.
0: She run things.
1: I know that.
0: He can't make a move without her.
1: Yes, because the woman...
0: Run things.
1: The woman has
0: run
1: a
0: things.
1: Great influence. We understand that. She's extremely powerful. She can be a tremendous blessing or a curse from the pit of hell.
0: Mm-hmm.
1: That's the power of woman.
0: Right.
1: But it does not take away the fact that men...
0: Men what?
1: Run things. Men have
0: no. We are leaders.
1: Role.
0: We are the leaders.
1: Well,
0: we are the fathers of the house.
1: Well,
0: we are the leaders
1: of
0: the house.
1: Is there?
0: We are the daddies.
1: So we,
0: but we're not the boss. We are not the boss, Ken. We do indirectly what they want. We
1: Somebody said, gentlemen, good morning. Ken, have a drink of reality in 2026, Trinidad, President, Prime Minister, Leader of the Opposition, all women. Is that a reflection of the household in Trinidad? Sad. Okay, so I...
0: What's so sad?
1: I understand.
0: That means so for years.
1: And nothing wrong. Listen, I celebrate the achievement of women. You know, it's unfortunate that women can't be in their soft era because they have to go out there and get what they need
0: to
1: get.
0: We're not talking about today. We're talking generally.
1: I'm talking about generally.
0: Watch all the old movies and you'll see all... Listen to the music. You ever hear a woman say it's impossible to live without you? No! Men, right here waiting. The woman say right here waiting? He's a stalker.
1: Ah, boy. That's
2: good morning, Ken and George.
0: Morning.
1: Hello.
2: That topic is kind of confusing. Because there are a lot of so-called men.
0: We're not... Who's
2: but are like little boys.
0: Nice, that's what you're talking about.
2: Their sexual organs is all they care about.
0: They can't...
2: Right?
0: Blah, blah, blah, blah.
2: And they're quick to accuse women for doing certain things that they are doing. You understand? Because they thought that we were placed on the face of the earth just to be a maid. We are not.
0: Thank you.
2: We have brains and we are using it.
0: Correct.
2: There are
0: not
2: lots
0: only
2: of
0: brains.
2: Boys around.
0: You have more than brains.
2: Some gentlemen. There are a lot of men. But there are lots of boys. Because they only concentrate on one thing,
0: the lottery ticket.
2: So please don't get confused.
0: And that's what the weakness is.
2: There are lots of women the same way.
0: Oh, I go mash it up. Please.
2: They have one thing in their mind, and that's about it.
0: Stretch your mind and do your inch.
2: Are real women handle the stories how it's supposed to be handled. You all have a good day.
0: Thank you.
1: If you're not joining us, folks, we're asking, we said a lot, okay? There's a narrative consistently over the years, not now, but for some time. Where are the men? Why are they not living up to their responsibility? Men and fathers are absent from the role of their child or their children. And we complain and we murmur. But when we have conversations like these, it goes to show why. Because of the thinking of some people, like yourself.
0: That what? That men are only boss?
1: Because we have the responsibility
0: we are leaders.
1: To be the boss and lead.
0: No,
1: and
0: we have the responsibility to lead our household.
1: And being the boss and being the leader doesn't equate to taking advantage.
0: No,
1: agree. Ruling with heavy hand, you know.
0: A woman don't rule with heavy hand.
1: Right? All I am saying is that...
0: But you dare not cross them.
1: No, well, they shouldn't.
0: Because they run things.
1: No,
0: that's
1: George,
0: why. Yes.
1: No, George. No,
0: yes.
1: George. No, they don't. They don't.
0: Okay.
1: Respectfully, they don't.
0: Okay.
1: Right?
0: You can say what you want. You know, deep down. Deep down.
1: Let's take a snap poll. Very quickly. 7 goals. Who run things? That is it. I mean, say with all the men of the head of the household, right?
0: Who's the leader? Who run things?
1: Right. Who run things? Quickly. We don't have explanation. A snap poll, quickly.
0: Yeah. Man or woman? WOM.
1: Men or woman? A snap poll, very, very quickly.
0: Hello, morning.
1: Hello. Hello, good day.
3: Good morning.
0: Who run things?
3: Men.
1: Thank you. That's one.
0: Because you want to believe it.
1: No. It's the truth. No, it's the truth.
0: Okay. A thief just sings a thief.
1: And I pray that men rise up. And that's a challenge.
0: Morning.
1: Hello. Men or women?
4: Men when alone.
1: Men. Thank you. Thank you very much.
0: Mm-hmm.
1: Thank you very much.
0: Yeah.
1: And we have a responsibility. If it goes wrong, you have to stand responsibility, men. Take up your responsibility.
0: Hello, morning.
1: Hello, who run things?
5: Morning, George and Ken. Women. The men and them too lazy, back and everything else.
1: You see?
0: There were 2-1.
1: You see, right?
0: 6235-105-624-7729.
1: Kyle.
0: Who run things?
1: Hello,
5: morning. Morning, men.
1: Men, thank you. That's 4-1.
0: Yeah. That's 4-1.
1: I think that's it.
0: Oh, yeah. Oh, man, call them, but then no woman. Woman.
1: Let's take a next one. Let's take a hello, good day. Men or woman?
0: God. And God is a man.
1: No.
0: With long hair.
1: God does have a gender. don't reduce.
0: But Mary Magdalene.
1: No, but George, but honestly. And honestly. And this is not. And guys, this is not just because, one being devil's advocate, right? George actually believes what he is saying.
0: Yeah.
1: And all I am saying is that this is the fundamental reason why men don't feel eager. And that word eager, sometimes you just be eager to go to the party with this gap early in the morning because we have a juve party to go to, we get up early, we're not eager to do the right things. We're not eager to go to church, we're eager to live up to our responsibilities, to do what you need to do to lead. With dignity, with pride, and with self-respect. As a man, you should have a vision for your life and a vision for your family. You have to lead. You're in charge. You're not the boss of the woman, right? You have to grow up your children in the way they ought to go. But fundamentally, the responsibility and the blame lies upon you. It's how you rule the household. I'm not saying that my wife cannot influence me in a particular direction, but when it comes,
0: when it comes to what?
1: When it comes to the decision
0: of
1: when we have to make a decision, I say, okay, all right. So if we don't agree, well, then we could agree to disagree.
0: Right.
1: But the buck stops with me. I have to make a decision.
0: Okay.
1: We won't agree on everything.
0: Okay.
1: And there are most times that sometimes a woman would have a greater intuition, as I mentioned before. She may have a bit of insight. Women tend to be very discerning, and sometimes you might miss certain things. And that's what they're there for. We are in partnership. I agree partly of what Catherine was saying. But you cannot have, in an organizational structure, folks.
0: So you don't find men and women equal. They're not equal.
1: You see, drawing me down a road here.
0: Correct, because you going down a road.
1: We're not We're not superior to women. We are not superior to women, and women are not superior to men. We have our role and our functions. Don't draw me into that.
0: I ain't drawing you. You're a big man. I can't draw you in no way.
1: Right. So don't say
0: I can't draw you in.
1: So if
0: you take you go there all by yourself, I don't need to draw you in no way.
1: No. It's not a matter of who's superior or not. It has nothing to do with that.
0: Okay.
1: Because when you think of that, you're gonna get pushback. Right.
0: All right.
1: So men. I'm hoping that this discussion will bring about a desire, an eagerness, right? To do what you need to do. Work hard to provide.
0: And protect.
1: And to protect. And do what you need to do.
0: Yeah, a woman's job is to nature.
1: And have a vision.
0: Yeah.
1: Kendo study George, his reason is extreme. That place he calls Whipped is where he lives. boy, let's take some more. Let's take some more voices. Hey, if you see messages here, Papa, you. We need some.
6: Ben,
3: George, rest uprising to you both. And Ken, I agree with you 1,000%. Men are the head of the home. Unfortunately, most men or some men has given away that responsibility and give women that liberty to feel that, you know, they run things. Right? And of course, some women have taken that and been given that, you know, as the old saying goes, you give an inch and they want to take a mile. So many have gone with that, and society has also gone with that, in that feeling women run things. Yes, we cannot do certain things without our female counterparts, but at the end of the day, the man is the head of the home.
1: And you know what? It's 8:30 on time, folks. You know, Penguin sang a song many years ago, Woman on the Likes of Man. I know we always relate to that in the context of intimacy. But we are too soft as men. We're too soft. And hear what I'm saying, right? You don't have to be rugged and rough and a wajang. That is not what I mean. We soft. We can't handle pressure. We don't know how to stick it through, to do what we need to do. We despite it hard, we're too soft. And hence the reason why the women say, look, somebody saying here, women, men are too lazy. Because our masculinity has been under attack for a number of years. Right? They make it socially acceptable for men to walk around with purse, and they call it a man purse.
0: A moose.
1: I am calling it, right? And many other things. So all you don't recognize that. Right? And then we change the narrative now. Look at that, yeah? We change the narrative now. People say, nah, it's women. Where you are now, you and
0: me,
1: I expected better from you. Right?
0: But when we started Mixnaster now, you have come out a bit of that bubble. But there's still a little bubble in you.
1: No.
0: Yeah, you still have a little bubble in your way. You have climbed the fence and gone your way. I'm happy for that.
1: We too,
0: you burst many bubbles. But you're still in we need to work on this.
1: As men, and let this be a wake-up call, please. Let this be a wake-up call. Do something as men, particularly.
0: Do something your wife don't want to, no, want no, you no. to do.
1: Because
0: she's not the boss.
1: Well, listen to what I say now. Right?
0: Oh, yes.
1: To train, we are creatures of habit. To train yourself to toughen up, to grow some stones, to have some testicular.
0: Some kahunas.
1: Some testicular fortitude. Do something.
0: That you're allowed to do.
1: No, that is difficult. That you find a struggle. Do something that for yourself that is difficult.
0: And challenging.
1: Challenge yourself every day.
0: Yeah. Don't be stupid.
1: A woman doesn't
0: know what a challenge.
1: A woman is attracted to a man, a manly man. And you don't have to lift your voice, beat your chest. Oh, he's a man. No. She knows. She knows when she's in the presence of a man. You don't have to be loud and boisterous and is I in charge here? No.
0: You just had to open max, you don't think.
1: Hear what woman don't like. Hear what woman don't like.
0: You know it's the same man who said diabetes is in charge. You know it's the same man, huh? Just I'll tell you.

0: you see when you talk the truth, right? When you talk the truth,
1: you're gonna get so much men in trouble.
0: When you talk the truth, mm-hmm. you run the risk of being misinterpreted and possibly offending others, but it's never meant to offend, but that's okay. It's how you interpret it. Speak the truth. Paula, how you doing, Paula?
1: Hi, Paula.
0: Paula is saying Ken living in an alternate reality. I wanna read it like how probably you would speak it. Just hear how the men who are agreeing with you sounding archaic and chauvinistic. Men gave up their place a long time ago. Like it or not. Yeah? So I say...
1: Thanks a lot, Paula.
0: We gave up our place. So look at that, eh? And there are many hundreds, thousands of women like Paula who say that. And I'm not disputing that we have dropped the baton, eh? Because there's a systematic plan to emasculate men, right? But it doesn't mean to say that where we belong. Right? Where we belong.
1: In the house, mowing the lawn, painting the house, cleaning the yard. Why? As the woman will nag you. That's why.
0: Yeah, we're coming back. I should remember a woman who likes sofa.
2: What if there were no limits on your goals? 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
1: Before we reach, I just want to say condolences going out to Scooby on the passing of his father. His father passed yesterday. My good friend, my brother, condolences to you and your family.
2: Wow. Yeah, condolences. Yeah. Condolences.
1: Let me hear what you want.
2: No, I'm saying.
1: Samson Delilah. Who? Wait. Al Capone. Wait. The Jackal. Come on, guys.
3: In movies? Is movies you're referring to?
1: No. Movies? Those are true stories.
3: Fictional characters?
1: Fictional? Who's fictional, eh? Who's fictional, eh?
3: Anyway.
1: Al Capone?
3: Anyway.
1: Is a woman get him lock up all the big man ears?
3: Mixed nuts, everybody.
1: The Jackal, the most dangerous man in the world. How they catch him? Woman...
3: Do you think by our
1: weaknesses, our people?
3: Oh, go on, anyway. Listen, now, man.
1: you're gonna get me fired.
3: Do you think by lifting your voice that your point will be more valid?
1: No, is that you? Not at all. Never.
3: Boy, Mixed Nuts, we're good at addiction, right? No better way to start your day than with Mixed Nuts. Ken Simmons, yep, George Gonzalez.
1: Correct.
3: Okay.
1: As you just said, it's a good addiction.
3: I want to say good morning going out to Raymond Ramnarine.
1: Hey, Raymond, what's up, buddy?
3: What's up? Well, he just came back from Chicago,
1: mm-hmm,
3: and he's locked on, and he says his wife married him because she wanted a man who could work hard.
1: Correct.
3: You are hard worker. You wanna know?
1: All over the world he go. He know what line not to cross because she will be uncomfortable.
3: No,

0: you got? One bass, everything good?
1: Yeah, boy.
0: I see you rocking here. I see you rocking your accessories.
1: Yeah, man. That's not me any less of a man.
2: No, at all.
0: Yes, sir.
2: A man is not because of accessories. A yes, man is a man.
0: You don't know. People don't know what we're talking about. Right? You just say.
1: No, you could say that. I rock a moose.
2: Because you have a moose.
0: He has a moose.
1: A man puss.
0: He has a man
2: when
0: puss.
2: I travel with a moose.
1: Nothing wrong with that.
0: Nothing wrong with that.
1: I'd rather a moose than a horse.
2: Correct. Thank you. We man. Don't have to buy things to make we look like a man.
1: Yeah, but men go on.
0: So there's not a pouch or a briefcase that looks
1: a
0: manly.
1: Pouch. No, I don't think a pouch is manly, but them pouches are prominent.
2: Oh, God, no. That's a funny pouch.
1: Yeah, that's funny pack.
2: Correct.
0: But
2: as a woman, you can't get nothing from me if you're wearing that.
1: Yeah.
0: No, I'm not talking about the fanny pack. There are male pouches. There are briefcases.
2: But you're walking with a briefcase?
1: Oh, come on, man.
0: Yeah.
2: This is new world now.
0: So why would you decide to...
2: When you go by Eclipse, you see a briefcase? That's where you sell.
0: Oh, listen. He would have been influenced
2: by
0: fashion and trend. And somewhere at some point in Adrian Hackshaw's life...
2: Yes.
0: He would say, hey, you know what? This looks like a purse, but they tell me it's a moose. So I'm going to buy it because I want to look fashionable.
1: Actually, a woman gave it to me. But my first moose. A woman gave me my first moose.
2: You see? That's how it goes because she didn't need it anymore.
1: Okay.
2: You know?

0: You're talking about how men weak. Hey. A friend of mine said, George, my wife left, and I started to gamble and do drugs. I started to go down hill very fast, and she came back after 3 hours, and I was happy again.
1: Hey, that's it for TCL. Yes, thank you very much. Bye, cement.
0: Yeah.
1: And fellas, what's your...
0: I use base. Cement for many things.
1: You could make cement.
2: If I could, I've done it before. Yeah, I know expert at it, but I yet done it.
0: You're no contractor.
2: I was building my.
1: No, they
2: do some renovating. I'm building my own.
1: Basic things.
2: Supposed to do.
0: Correct. For who?
1: Of course, for the woman.
0: Thank you. So who run things? Look, Ken.
2: But if I could pay somebody to do it, I'm doing it.
1: Not wrong
0: because
1: with that.
0: That's a smart man. That's not a hard working man. That's a smart man.
1: You have the means to do it.
2: Because I could be doing something else.
0: Correct.
1: Exactly.
0: You could be making money to pay that guy to make the cement and a change.
1: I agree.
0: Oh, here's a man who makes cement. You're stupid.
1: Hey, we're coming back.
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0: Ken and George, you're going to have to ask the question. Good morning. Who has been raising men for the past 50, 60 years? Woman. Who has been spoiling these men and pampering these men, picking up after these men and treating these men like babies that grow up into big babies? Woman. So it's obvious that men would lose their place because they're not thinking like men.
1: The
0: fathers who hiding and ducking, right, need to be waking up. The young men coming up today need to be guided and trained and groomed properly, right? We have too much man walking around here identifying the self as woman. That is ridiculous. We're already about 15 women to one man in the racial population.
2: Kirk, my brother, I want to shake your hand. When I see you, if I do ever see you, identify yourself, I want to shake your hand.
1: Anybody have a violin here? I want to play a violin.
2: Well said, boy. That's true.
1: Fuck us, stupidness.
2: Watch now, they're trying to emasculate men with the fashion. It's the mess. I know they have a trending tube top. You see that? It's for men. It's tube.

0: Shorten what? Out navel
1: breakers. Breakers?
0: Yeah, yeah.
1: You lie.
2: Have a man gone through, you know, men gone through.
0: Men but it's sad, it's sad.
1: But it's
0: sad.
1: Not women. Society put us put men there.
2: But I mean, society well, I mean, but put a lot, us a lot of, like the guy says, a lot of women are terrible. It's a lot of things. Like right now, I've been arguing with tutor where I find there are too many female teachers in our schools.
0: You're right.
2: Start someday. I remember when I go to we on Rosie Boys.
1: Correct.
2: There were men, male teachers were like 6 feet tall.
1: Correct.
2: By the time they spoke to you,
0: but they're not even applying.
1: It was the only thing that was a female teacher.
2: There's only a set of women in schools right now, and the men, they have some of them like women.
0: I'm telling you, boy, listen. Anyway.
2: It's a lot. But men stand tall, but.
0: Grow some testicles. Oh,
1: no. Correct. Do what the woman tell you.
2: You see that?
0: Anyway. Hey, we go on. Bass is up next. No time to waste. Mm-hmm. Don't forget, Bass Classifies 10 to 11. Who looking for work and who looking for workers? All right? And, yeah, come on, apply.
2: If you're looking for men and all.
1: What you're looking, he acting the girl.
0: Oh, boy. All right.
1: Except if you're looking for an immigration card and thing, you being sure.
0: Oh, gosh. Hey, we go on. Until tomorrow. Listen, we can't wait. Tomorrow, Retro Thursday, folks.
1: Correct.
0: All right, take care.

cruising together. And let's cruise together for the next 3 hours, you know. Let's row this boat together. And look at life. Look at Trinidad and Tobago like a boat. And we're rowing. And we all have to row in the same direction. Anybody off? You know, make the team, you know, can't over. So we all had a row. Man had a row. The same way we had to be on the same page, woman. Wherever you identify as, we all have to row together. Good morning, friends. Of course, bass is here. And when you hear the sound of my voice, you know that'll be getting closer to the weekend. And you know it's Bass Classifieds coming up at 10 o'clock. Do what I can do to help out some people. You know, during the weeks, Israel messages, real thing. Bass are looking for a work of God. Bass, I could help me. I tell them, please tune into the radio show on a Wednesday from 10 a.m. to 11 right here in the Vibe City 105 FM. Many thanks going out to Ken and Big Daddy George. No show like the Mix Nuts in the morning to keep you going, all right? So, a lot of excitement. It's a great time for sports if you're into sports. Boy, you know, great time for the basketball. Go Knicks, go Knicks, go Knicks. Next game, you'll see what happening. I know New York is on fire right now. And, of course, the football, the soccer starts tomorrow. The football by the World Cup. Yeah. Moses, you see that public service announcement you sent me? Sent the other day. You had to send it out. Boy, women, all the men, boy, they want to watch the football. People getting on the drinks ready, the snacks ready, the big TV ready, make sure everything so that they could watch the games. Going out, big up to all the establishments out there too that will be showing the game that people are going to be liming. And there are a lot of ladies who are into the sports and thing too, man. So, you know, big up you, big up you, big up you. Yeah, Father's Day is coming up too. Let's try to be positive with the men out there, the good fathers. There are good men out there, and there are good fathers out there. So, you know, let's make them feel good, good, good, good, good, good. Let's get lost in Trinbago. Let's love this country now, man. I

have a hospital visit to do today, or maybe you have a checkup with your doctor today, maybe you're going to the dentist, you know what I mean? Take care of your health, people. Your health is your wealth. Maybe for some weeks and months you've been feeling some kind of pain, you know, something, and you're going to, you know, probably get the courage to check it out today, especially men. Men don't like to go to the doctor, you know, men. Sometimes, you know, men, you're in the bathroom, you're urinating, you're seeing that blood coming out, you're scared, you don't want to go, you know? Come on, go get yourselves checked out, all right? Yeah, and you could listen to the lunchtime doctor too, between 12 and 1 on the Freedom. All right, lots of

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See you soon. 388-1051. Good morning going out to Sabita. Good morning going out to Wendy, who already

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my cousin to listen to it because he's actually looking for a job. Well, thank you there very much, Stacy, for recommending the Bass Classifiers. Looking for work, looking for workers. If you know of any job opportunities, send them to me, please, at 3881051. Maybe you're passing somewhere right now, you're seeing a vacancy sign. Take a snap of it and send it to me, man. Send it to me. Also, if you provide a great service, you know, always know somebody looking, put something in the database. I've recommended a lot and a lot of people. All right, so World Cup starting tomorrow. And for the World Cup this year, a lot of things happen. They have a lot of music surrounding the World Cup. I've been playing the Brazil song. Big up to Brazil. They have a nice tune, but there's an entire World Cup soundtrack. You know, they have about, I think, about 13 or 15 songs, you know. Some good, some bad, some okay. A lot of great songs. But big up our, we have a local one too. All right, big up your boy MX Prime. I'll play that later. But right now, let me play this. This is like the major song for the World Cup. This is Shakira and Burna Boy. It's called Die Die. As we get ready for the World Cup action tomorrow.

We're gonna watch a game. I know one place we could definitely watch a game is by Sammy out there in Arima. Pick up the resto bar. Nice place to watch the game. 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I'll miss seeing people on the promenade, boy, watching the game on the big screen and thing, but I know Trinity will find a way. You must find a way to watch the game or somewhere, right? Good morning, going on to Roberta. Roberta say, yeah, boy, she like that one. Die, coming down from Burna Boy and Shakira. You know, Shakira is a queen when it comes to World Cup music, all right? Let's take another.

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0: about AI, you know. Benjai telling us about AI long time.
1: AI.
0: You see? You see me?
1: Hey, people.
0: I got Benjai, boy. So listen there. 30 minutes now before 10 o'clock. Let me say a happy, blessed birthday going out to this, well, beautiful couple, husband here. Today is my husband's birthday, Alan. This is coming from Denise from Power Force, husband's 62nd birthday. Also, one of our dear people is also celebrating.

0: Who else is celebrated today?
1: I'm seeing a blessed morning, beast. No time to waste. She's on the entire Woodbrook tune in. Sending birthday greetings going out to Jenny Sunflower from Tobago. All God's blessings to you, Jenny. Hope live to see many, many, many, many, many more. And also a very special good morning to Michelle Olive, a.k.a. Sweet Lips. Do have yourself a wonderful day, darling.
0: Sweet Lips, boy. Good morning to Sweet Lips. Good morning to the HVAC Services team. And good morning to the lovely Natalie, always locked into the Vibe City 105. You know, this morning, George and Kendi were talking about men and, you know, men being men, and a lot of men have been emasculated. But, you know, hold strong, men. But I've been having this discussion, you know, every time I do an interview with tutor about having more men in the schools. I'm really passionate about that. You know, every time you go to schools, you do a lot of work with schools, you see a lot of females in the schools. Not that, you know, females can't teach or command respect, trust me. There are some, I don't know about now, but there are some females out there, from the time they watch you, you're straight like a pin. At least back in the days. But now, some of them youths, they need some manhandling in the schools. What it is going on with men and teaching? Why is it that the teaching profession is not that attractive to men anymore? And I would say in most of these schools right now is about 75% women. And, you know, the rest is men. What's going on with the men? I'm sure there are some men out there for some reason. You know, if you want to become, instead of becoming a police officer or something, and you become a teacher, What's going on? We need more male teachers in the school. I don't know what tutor could do, what they could do. Well, I wouldn't say pay men more money, because it's kind of unfair to be paying men more money than women, but something, some kind of incentive, or maybe it's what they teach the children back some trade or something to get more men in schools. But, you know, it had to happen. How to happen, tutor? Do something. We need to get men back in the schools teaching. Boy. When I say men, I mean men. Respect. They ain't getting it at home, you know, but at least they could get in the schools. That we could do, right? Hey, coming up at the top of the hour, base classifiers, and I have some jobs for some teachers too, you know.

know you are waiting, of course, tomorrow. Tomorrow is Retro Thursday. We are deciding what we're doing tomorrow in the Retro Thursday, boy. For the Flowers and Powers. Yeah. So, yeah, boy, them teachers, I got some messages here. Say, base, not me and them children, huh? I understand what you're saying, well, we need more men in schools, but I really do have the patience of that, and I understand what you're saying, partner, boy. Because some of these children right now, they like to test you, right? But, base, my daughter is a teacher in a secondary school. She is very strict, but she is loved by her students. She loves her job. Her facial expression is stern. Miss Sukrali, Barakpur East. So big up to your sister there, you know. But I just say, like, back in the days when I went to school, and I always talk about Rosary Boys, starting with primary school into secondary school. We had some male teachers who were like 6 feet tall. Mr. Orozco, Mr. Nathaniel, you know. With that again, boy, even down to the principals and all. Very, very, very, very strict and manly. So, you know, you couldn't make a note. Even if you, what you get away with at home, you couldn't get away with in the schools. I would like to see some more teachers like that. And shout out to the police officers, too. I saw the police officers doing something good sometimes by the library there. There's some students who gather there. I don't know what they'll be doing by the library. They're not going in to read any books. But they're always congregating by the library there. And some police officers ran them on. And make a turn and ran them on. From the library there yesterday. Good on you, police officers. All right. 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And they sponsor a nice segment I do on a Saturday called Back to School from 11 to 12 on a Saturday, yeah? But big up all the teachers, nonetheless, all the beautiful female teachers and all the male teachers. We need some more. The show's going on to tutor. Yeah, boy.

0: It's no time to waste. Morning, my brother. Listen, man, we lost it when twice. When they take the Christ out of schools, when they stop religious instructions, when they stop corporal punishment in schools, we lose it then. The Bible is very clear. Spare the rod, lest you spoil the child. Now on the TV, they're telling you, spare the rod, it won't spoil it. That is nonsense. The Bible ain't wrong. Cut their tail. They deserve a cut tail, but we stop beating them. Now they're beating we. Yeah, it's serious. I at a school here in Chaguanas here, and I asked, how many teachers, male teachers, they only have? One. And he
1: won. Yeah, but you see, one. One male teacher in an entire school, even down to some of these security guards and all, female in some of these schools. Man, boy, we need more men back in these schools. Boy, tutor, you all have to do something. You have to do something to make teaching, I don't know, more attractive to men. I don't know what it'll take, but...

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1: Hey, Sydney Jordan. We're gonna have a party. We're gonna have a party. We're gonna have a...

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Bass Classifieds. All right, so good day, Bass. My name is Walt D4, right? I am an industrial designer and co-founder of D4 Studios. My focus is bespoke furniture. I also design and fabricate cupboards, kitchens, and cabinets, you know? So people doing some building right now, get people like this in your database, so you know, so you'd rather be running down nobody when the time's closer down to the end on Christmas. You're looking for people. Yeah, man. Referrals would be appreciated. All right, so you put in the, I'll put in the database there, Mr. D4. All right? Bang, bang. Hey, Bass, can you... Bass, I am Hollis. I live in Tacarigua. I am looking for employment as a truck driver. I have class 3, 4, 5. This is my contact information. Can you please help me? I'm getting really frustrated. Don't get frustrated, man. Let me know what area you're from, too. What area you're from. And also, don't forget to join the Bass Classifieds page on Instagram, please. I update it every 2-3 days and put up a lot of jobs there. All right? Yeah. Bang, bang. All right, so let me read some here. Bass Classifieds, looking for workers. Hope you find something today. Right? 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

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A place to send your resume. Check out the base classifiers after the show. Right? Moda Live is hiring. We are growing. Head office in El Socorro Extension. Looking for retail supervisors, IT security technician, administrative assistant. Listen, I love to see people working and I love to see people happen. Just yesterday, I thought about a job. I bought something recently for my vehicle. I was looking for it all over. And the place is quite long in Barrack 4. Right, so I call them and say, well, you don't have anybody do this, do deliveries by other drive down quite down back, put to get this thing by. And they say, yes. Right, so you have this gentleman who does, you know, go down there, collect this stuff, you do deliveries. Oops, sorry. Do deliveries up on this side. And I'm just thinking, you know, if you just go on the good internet with the center of that back canal and look for people selling a product, could be a product that people want, you know, a product that people want. And let me say it's down south or Point Fortin or whatever, and you're living in the west, and you make a deal with them, say, well, listen, it have some people up on this side want this product that you all have, you know. I've got nobody up on this side selling it, even for what the price, now, even if they're selling it, for the price they might be selling it for, you know. And you could work out something with them and get the products and do deliveries up on this side. Sometimes you just had to think, people, they just had to think, it have work out there. 388-1051, I'm coming to you. Let's get

Sweet music right in the Vibe City 105 FM. Before that, of course, Kimmy with the action and Okada's voice and Trini Baby. 18 minutes now after 10 o'clock. Bass Classifies, looking for work, looking for workers. Somebody send me this. I love when people send me things. Team members wanted, cashiers, sales clerk. 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Now, unless you go into the airport, you mightn't see this. So this is a nice job in the airport for people living long on that side. So Trini shop in the airport wanted cashiers and sales clerk. 669-8750 or 678-956.

0: something big coming to Athelys, the annual Glowing White. 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

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But in the meantime, let me read some of these and then get back to some bass classifiers. Then we'll play that World Cup song. All right, Trinidad and Tobago, the most anticipated food experience of the year is back. 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Glow in

father of my second child, but I lost my job 3 weeks prior to that, right? I'm a cook, and you help me, but we usually have lots of things for a cook. But Hannah, if you are a cook and you home right now, do you know many people will be out there like frustrated in their workplace and their offices that they, boy, we're going to eat today, boy. We're going to leave work and go and thing and line up for something to eat. So if you could provide a service, so you're a cook and you could provide a service, maybe I'd carry a little sample somewhere, do a nice little flyer and present it to some offices in a little remote area. You never know. You know what I mean? You might get through. Sometimes instead of, taking a job, you had to make a job for yourself. You know what I mean? Always tell people that. All right, so let me see some more. What's what we have again? A marketing assistant. Marketing assistant. This company is looking for a marketing assistant, right, to support execution of marketing campaigns and brand initiatives. It's an advertising agency. Also, we are hiring sales representatives to promote and sell educational products to schools, teachers, and parents. I'm on a job here for an account manager. I joined this company, Caribbean Limited, and they're part of their team, transforming education across the Caribbean. All right, so those are some jobs there. Let's scroll down again and see what we have, what we have, what we have. We are hiring online teaching job opportunities. So if you want to deal with them in person, you can deal with them online, right? Online teaching job opportunities. Open position for elementary level preschool teachers and primary school teachers. 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All right, so teachers, are looking for teachers there. Now hiring caregivers. 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They have jobs out there. Remember, all these jobs, people, will be posted on the base classifieds page after, you know, the show. 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

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All right, so let's get another World Cup song. I'm bringing this one home now. 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It's called Winners.

There's no time to waste. Good morning and a pleasant morning to you and the 105 family, and also your relatives and family for the good work that you all are doing. Please, I would like to get a job. My name is Cecilia. I would like to get a job, a weekend work for only Saturday and Sunday to do, if myself is an office cleaning work or elderly care. Thank you. Have a blessed and safe.

Yeah, the car to travel, that's how it should be. In the Caribbean, man, CARICOM, flight should be cheaper too. And I was just thinking for football. Since Trinidad and Tobago, I don't know, our football kind of tough. Maybe we could have a Caribbean football side. What do you think about that? To be in the World Cup, a football side from the Caribbean. I know it might have some bacchanal, but if you take the best from Trinidad and Tobago, Jamaica, Antigua, St. Lucia, St. Vincent, and Kitts, all the Caribbean islands, and put us together on a team, you think that could work out? I know. Just a thought. 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

0: 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Good morning, good night, our friends out there who might be stuck in some traffic on the highways and byways. Take it easy. All right, looking for work, looking for workers. Somebody say, well, I am self-employed and looking for customers to program their Fire Sticks or Android box package, including live TV, international channels, local. Well, hey, watch me. You see how people ain't getting you work up. If you could get some sports, you what you say? Free sports, TV series, and latest girl. You have real work to get, because right now, since the local station's not bringing the World Cup, you could get through. Morning, Jojo. Jojo, good morning, Jojo. Big up to the Wasa team. So the person that will say they could program your Fire Stick and get these spots, watch me. I take in your number, girl.
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0: 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Accounts officer. All right. 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For the cooks prep staff, line cook hiring, we hiring a baker, dishwasher, waitress, bakery assistant, right? 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It is Cassify page. Hey, look back canal. Dun, dun,
1: dun. Morning, base. No time to waste. Absence may see her grow founder, partner. Sometimes it's out of sight, out of mind, you know.
0: Well, all that too. All depends on the site. All right? Yeah.

the Insurance and Home People TV, so people might want to come to you. So 363-8196, 363-8196, right? But our free sports. And speaking of sports and the World Cup, ladies, don't be a bugaboo, ladies. Don't be a bugaboo. Let the man watch his sports and World Cup in peace. You might be into it, but you know the man want to watch his World Cup, now, man. You know, sometimes when you want to watch your little chick flicks and your lifetime, you just sit down there with you and endure it. Let the men watch the sports in peace. Don't come and tell them to take all the garbage and you forget to paint this room. And I thought you say you was going to build this annex. And you was going to think this instead. Don't do that when the people watching the sports, all right? So, you know, but men, if you know it has something you're supposed to do, do it between now and tomorrow. Otherwise, it's pressure.

0: get a number for that fellow game this World Cup, then we could use the World Cup please, man.
1: You see, miss, people calling for you already. People calling for you already. Is that woman, boy?

0: Sean Budu Singh. Long time no see Sean. Sean, he's a real party back in the days. Yesterday was also Wendell Man Warren's birthday. Big up to Wendell Man Warren, Three Canal. And also to Josan by Josan Rodriguez. Happy belated birthday to you. Who else is celebrating a birthday? Happy birthday.
1: A blessed morning to you. Base, this is Judith from Santa Cruz. I would like to wish my mother, Yvonne Hospitalis, a very happy, happy 88th birthday today.
0: 88, right?
1: Coming from her 7 children, mm-hmm. her 14 grandchildren, ooh. And 17 great-grandchildren. Wow.
0: Big family, boy. Yeah, boy. So happy, happy birthday to you, 88th birthday. Hey, mommy there, Judith. All right, so Base just want to wish Adafi Hills of Pepper Village 5.

optical branches nationwide. And for those of you who've been asking our base, what's going on with the eye, thank you for asking. Yeah. Right, with the eye. Well, I did my eye surgery, yeah, healing up nicely. I have to actually go back to Valley Optical in a couple of weeks. I will have to get a new prescription. I went Monday. What today is Wednesday? Yeah, just Monday. I went to the doctor to do a checkup, and he said everything going good. He tell me I can't travel though. Man, get my. So when he say I can't travel right now, because I was planning to travel now. But anyway, from tomorrow,

0: Hey, blessed morning to you, my brother, and also to all 105ers, to the Rosados, to the Stevens. Mayor Aguirre, blessing to you guys. Yeah, man, be safe.
1: Blood die!
2: Good morning, Base. No time to waste. Good morning, TNT. I want to say congratulations to the Mall Brothers and

0: Lord Nelson for receiving the Caribbean Heritage Monthly Award that was given out to them. Again, bless up Cookery, more brothers. And let's go next. We're shutting it down from 2 o'clock this evening in Manhattan. Let's go next. Congratulations to the Moore brothers. NYC, Cookery Dance.
1: Yeah, big up to the Moore brothers and Lord Nelson boy. Yeah, but that's why I wanted to be in New York too. And I wanted to be in New York though, with the Knicks. Big up the Knicks, man. Donald Trump went to see the game the other night. They booed me.
2: Oh, my

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as we get ready for tomorrow, Retro Thursday, your favorite day of the week. What to do tomorrow, boy? World Cup starting tomorrow. You gotta get some energy. Maybe I do a little MX Prime, give MX Prime his flowers and thing tomorrow, because you know he's a bigger football fan out there. You'll see what we're doing tomorrow. And Mitsubishi Nation, this one's for you. The Mitsubishi Meetup is going down on Saturday, 13 June. This Saturday from 10 a.m. to 4 p.m. at Ansa Motor Shogunas. Enjoy the live sound off competition.

0: for more information. If you have a suggestion for an artist you could give their flowers to tomorrow, Retro Thursday, an artist with a big, big, nice catalog of music that deserves their flowers and powers, message me now, man. Let me know. 388-1051. Let's get some more.
1: Good morning, Bass. No time to waste. Duncan Village Lock On. Excellent job as always. And let us stay positive. Positivity, positivity breeds positivity.
0: Positivity.
1: Love always.
0: Yeah, man. Respect, my brother. Yeah, man. Shout out to all my beautiful, positive people out there. Good day, Bass. You see, all the Guyanese in New York had a big Independence Day celebration. Like, we have to celebrate ours in the U.S. because the SOE, no celebration again. Yeah, boy. If we go into our second year without no Independence celebration, boy, that look real kind of bad, boy. But you see what's going on. You know, they're going into the parliament to talk about extending the SOE. I know the opposition is not going to support it, but we'll see what happens. We'll see what happens. Hold on, TNT. Hold on.
2: Good morning. Good morning. I want to take this time to wish a very, very, very good friend of mine, Natasha Etta Anderson. Today is her birthday. Natasha, happy, happy, happy, good, strong girlfriend. More life, more everything. I hope you're hearing this. And do have a blessed and wonderful day today. Today is your day. Do what you want.

Today's your day, girl. Do what you want today. Your friend Dara says she can get away. I hope she can, you know, later. But big up yourself, Natasha. Happy birthday to you and all those celebrating your birthday today. All right, let's get one more World Cup song. I play the Shakira and Burna Boy. I play the MX Prime, the winners. Let's play this one. This one is for all the Brazilian fans. I've been playing this one. This one is the Brazil.

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getting to experience the music of Michael Jackson again. Human nature, folks. All right, 4 minutes away from 12. Waste no time to waste. I'm all going to make way for the ladies DJ Dr. Ross right after the news. Keep it locked onto the Vibe City 105 FM. Don't touch that dial and take care of yourselves and take care of the children too. Please, please, please.

0: A very good afternoon and welcome to the Midday News here on CNC3 and the TBC Radio Network. I'm Akash Samaru. As the Parliament debates the finance bill, the finance minister is urging the population to ignore what he calls deliberate mischief by the opposition, who he claims has been telling untruths about the implementation of new taxes. Opposition MP Colm Imbert had warned that citizens, business owners and operators across several sectors will face more taxes as government moves to increase penalties through the finance bill. However, Minister Devendranath Tanku said the increased fines are to tackle lawlessness and stressed that government has not introduced any new taxes.
1: There are 31 clauses in this bill, Mr. Speaker, and not a single

0: Minister Tang, who said the only new fiscal regime is for companies involved in drilling operations in marginal fields and who must now pay to the Treasury the country's part of the shares and proceeds. Meanwhile, Prime Minister Kamala Prasad Bisesa says her government has adopted a whole-of-government approach to protect this nation's children. During Prime Minister's question time, Prasad Bisesa was asked by the opposition to indicate what measures the government has taken or intends to take to strengthen support and protection services for children. The question was asked in the context of recent criminal incidents affecting children. The PM outlined the government's strategy, which includes improving collaboration between the Children's Authority and the TTPS.
1: We have accelerated efforts to strengthen children protection systems, improve case management, and enhance information sharing amongst agencies so that warning signs do not fall through the cracks. We are also working to increase frontline capacity within agencies responsible for child welfare and family support, recognizing that prevention begins long before a crisis occurs.
0: And today, the lower house will debate the SOE extension and the finance bill. And of course, we will have updates on those two important topics throughout the day. Meanwhile, opposition leader Penelope Beckles says it's clear the government has no plan to address crime and is relying on SOE extensions for reprieve. Speaking with reporters on her way to the parliament a short while ago, Beckles noted the lack of data to support the measure and says it's evident from the government's lack of strategy.
2: If you offered yourself and you said when UNC wins, everybody wins, and if you say to the public that we have a plan, we are going to reduce crime, it cannot simply be a state of emergency.
0: And former Prime Minister and National Security Minister Stuart Young insists the government has no proper justification for extending the SOE and finds the Prime Minister's reason for doing so falls flat. He says the opposition's position is clear. The SOE is not a crime-fighting measure, but rather government's tool for suppression.
3: And my concern is what we've seen them use the state of emergency regulations to do is to suppress legitimate citizens from expressing their views. A democracy, the government needs to be reminded we live in a democracy, and part of democracy is that citizens have a right, if they are dissatisfied with the government, to voice their concerns and to do so.
0: Young said much more will be said during today's debate. Well, with government to extend the state of emergency for another 3 months, one regional security expert is advocating for the implementation of curfews. The suggestion comes from Dr. Gavin Hero, who has been calling for clearer objectives. Given the level of crime and criminality across the country, the former head of the National Operations Center admits that law enforcement needs the additional support. But with the SOE being implemented as a crime-fighting measure, he explained that its prolonged use is causing criminals to acclimatize. With its effectiveness being reduced, Dr. Hira is advocating for greater command and control.
4: I would honestly say to the planners right now, to the strategists, if we are going to reintroduce this SOE, if we are going to debate the effectiveness of having one, let us consider for this one maybe some curfews. Let's try to control the thing a little bit. Let's try to keep people off the streets at a certain time. Let's be able to bring back some law and order, especially with the streets and in certain key areas where we could introduce the command and control of those areas, taking back certain operational capabilities within certain areas.
0: A similar sentiment was shared by the Chaguanas Chamber President on learning that government would be extending the SOE. Dr. Hira says if the measure is to be used as a crime-fighting tool, then there must be re-strategizing of its implementation and clearer objectives.
4: If, as it is, that it's going to be passed and we're going to go back into the SOE, which in some circles is welcome, in some circles is we need it, then let us go at some of the high threats, the high risks, and I think corruption, white-collar crime, those issues of transnational organized crime is also big. You know, we can't be just going at one level only, taking certain people off of the streets, holding them under PDOs. Let's see some high-level investigations and arrests also. That is also needed to restore and to stabilize our country.
0: Regionally, Dr. Hira says Trinidad and Tobago is viewed as relying on the SOE to restabilize the country, but the effects are not being seen. With Tobago's budget debate set for June 25th, the political leader of the Innovative Democratic Alliance is calling on the Tobago House of Assembly to come clean on its last allocation. Tobago received $2.96 billion in the 2025-2026 national budget last October, its largest allocation from central government to date. But Dr. Denise Rafadanga says the allocation has not trickled down to the people of Tobago.
5: We are not feeling the allocation on the ground. You know, they're still telling special interest groups and persons that they don't have money to pay for different things. They don't have money to support them. Yes, we have seen some road paving. Yes, they took up $250 million and sent to two contractors in Trinidad to build houses in Tobago. But other than that, we're not seeing or feeling the benefits of this increased allocation.
0: She wants the THA's Chief Secretary and Finance Secretary to disclose whether the last allocation from central government was ever received in its entirety, and she demands they be more transparent.
5: Therefore, if we're not receiving it, this assembly is quite disingenuous because they have not been saying to the people that they have not been receiving the allocation. And that could be the only reason that I see why they keep saying they don't have money. Other than that, whether they're mismanaging the funds that they're being given.
0: Dr. Surafat Anger says if the assembly plans to ask for more money, then it must explain what was done with the last allocation. A group of Muslim inmates at the Port of Spain prison is suing the state over not being allowed to celebrate Eid al-Adha last year. Late last week, lawyers for the 27 prisoners filed the case alleging that their constitutional right to freedom of conscience and religious belief was breached. They claim that they were allowed to celebrate the annual religious festival for 4 years before the issue arose last year. They claim that they were not allowed to clean and decorate an area of the prison and were not allowed to cleanse themselves before the Eid prayer was supposed to take place on June 7th. The inmates claim they were instructed to conduct a brief prayer in the unsanitary conditions but refused. Through the lawsuit, the group is seeking a series of declarations that their rights were breached as well as compensation. The case did not reference this year's festival, which took place on May 27th. And workers made redundant by technological change will be entitled to stronger protections under new legislation as government moves to manage the impact of artificial intelligence on the workplace. Labour Minister Leroy Battee says the Retrenchment and Severance Amendment Bill, recently passed in the Senate, guarantees terminal benefits for workers affected by redundancy, including those linked to technological change. He made the comments while speaking at the 114th session of the International Labour Conference in Geneva, Switzerland. Battee said artificial intelligence is transforming economies, workplaces, and societies at an unprecedented pace. He said while the technology brings opportunities for productivity and improved services, it also raises concerns about discrimination, bias, privacy, and surveillance.
6: The Ministry of Labor, Small and Micro Enterprise Development is focused on ensuring the protection of workers' rights in the face of these rapid technological and other changes. Recently, the Retrenchment and Severance Benefits Amendment Bill was passed in the Senate, aimed at ensuring that persons who face redundancy for various reasons, including technological change, are afforded terminal benefits.
0: Minister Batiste also announced plans for the National Employment Online Network, an AI-enabled platform designed to expand access to job services and improve efficiency in the labor system. He said the future of work must be guided by human-centered policies and strong institutions, not technology alone, as artificial intelligence must serve people and not replace them. Well, stay with us. Sports is up next.

And of course, as we move forward and bless everyone in the entire world, positivity reigns. Indeed. Thanks very much, Anita Bass. No time to waste. We'll be down there from 9 to 12. But it's my turn now, the ladies and DJ, your musical surgeon, Dr. Ross. I'm in the company till 4 p.m. today. And of course, today be it Wednesday. Well, you know, it's that kind of Wednesday with Dr. Ross, where we discuss anything on our Wednesday. No, Wednesdays is good. We discuss anything on our Wednesday. Sometimes it gets steamy, it gets kind of back, and let's just get rocked back. You know, but it's on Wednesday. So it's that kind of Wednesday, right? All right, indeed.

0: 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We don't jump back.
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1: In your office, on the road, let the doctor take care of you. 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

0: 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None other, I'll allow you to introduce yourself.
1: Good morning. I am Quentin Dixon, Communications/Membership Officer at Habitat for Humanity, Trinidad and Tobago. Thank you for having me today.
0: All right, you're most welcome. Now, tell us, first to begin with, you mentioned you're representing the Habitat for Humanity, Trinidad and Tobago. What is the Habitat for Humanity, Trinidad and Tobago? Some of us maybe for the very first time hearing this organization.
1: So Habitat for Humanity Trinidad and Tobago is a non-profit organization that essentially helps underprivileged families with housing solutions. We also do work in community development and transforming and empowering people in terms of lives. Right, when we look at the work that we do, whether it be through repairing someone's roof to make it hurricane safe, retrofit it, whether it be through doing renovations to their home, whether it be through community projects like rainwater harvesters, greenhouse facilities, washroom facilities, things of that nature, we look at the impact that it has and how it empowers the people of the communities.
0: Wow, very, very, very, very interesting. Enough to know. And you mentioned it's an NPO?
1: Yes, correct.
0: Oh, okay. So how does the organization get funding, staff and everything, or is everyone volunteers?
1: So the base of the organization is built on volunteerism. However, we do have paid staff, and our funding comes from corporate Trinidad and Tobago and private individuals.
0: Okay.
1: So we have a membership program, which is a minimum contribution of $100 a year, and we have members who contribute to all the work that we do. We also have donors like Republic Bank, Scotia Bank, City Foundation, Proman, THA.
0: Some big ones in there.
1: And they contribute immensely to most of the work that we do.
0: Oh. So how long now have this organization, this NPO, Habitat for the organization been serving Trinidad and Tobago? Because this is the first time I'm actually hearing about it. And it sounds like y'all have been doing work for quite a while. How long now y'all in existence?
1: So we have been the overall organization. We have been in existence for 50 years. Which
0: How
1: is
0: much?
1: What, 50 years.
0: What? All right, yes. All right.
1: Which is what we are celebrating.
0: That's when I born.
1: This year. Right? As specific to Trinidad and Tobago, we have been in existence for the past 25 years. And we would have helped in excess of 25,000 people throughout Trinidad and Tobago. And this is whether individually through the community works that we would have done as well, in addition to some of the volunteer works that we would have provided aid to other Caribbean islands, for example, Dominica, when they had the disaster, things of that nature.
0: Okay. So you mentioned serving Trinidad and Tobago for 25 years. Is it that you're based from a different country or you're based here? Where is it based?
1: Well, it is an international organization based in the U.S. with different national organizations across the globe. Trinidad and Tobago is one of 16 regional offices.
0: Okay, well, I now understand. That's why probably I haven't heard of it, because you're based in the United States, but you're doing outreach to different countries and partners, and you're partners with. So, is it that you're partner also with the government or whatever?
1: Specific to THA, we do work with THA, and we try
0: just
1: to
0: THA.
1: Specifically to THA, partnership, we have a partnership with THA. Mm-hmm. As it pertains to government relationships, we have that relationship that we are building and strengthening. Okay.
0: I find you're choosing your words well. You're choosing your words good enough. I say, all right, hey, what you've been choosing words carefully.
1: Yeah, we have those working relationships. Mm-hmm. It would be remiss of me not to acknowledge that.
0: Yeah.
1: As it pertains to, we may not be able to provide for all of the needs of the persons that we serve or that we come into contact with.
0: Yeah.
1: However, we might be able to do a referral to different agencies or ministries, things of that
0: Very
1: nature.
0: Good.
1: So we have those working relationships. Whisper might not be the correct connotation, but we have that working relationship where we understand, because as it pertains to the agencies, they understand that they may not be able to reach the populations that they are serving.
0: Okay.
1: But if we have the reach to the population, we could direct the population to them, because it is about bridging the gaps for the needs.
0: Have you all ever tried to at least make communication with various councillors of areas? Because a lot of the councillors in different areas, they are fully aware of what's going on in the community and who may need like a roof, as you say, seeing who may be vulnerable enough, rainy season coming, they might want a roof strapped down, a little wall bill, a retaining something, a drain bill, things like that.
1: So Habitat for Humanity, Trinidad and Tobago works with everybody.
0: Okay.
1: The amount of partnerships, collaborations and understandings that we have with different persons, agencies, yeah, whether it be business owners, things of that nature, is countless.
0: Okay.
1: So yeah, I can't say in the past that we have, in the present we are, and we are always looking forward to strengthening whether partnerships or relationships, because again, it is about bridging the gap for the needs.
0: Yeah. I like that, bridging the gap. We need a lot of bridge.
1: Yes, a lot of bridges.
0: A lot of bridges. You know, definitely. You made mention a while ago about housing. All right, because housing remains a very significant challenge affecting vulnerable families and maybe nearly everybody. You know, some people, you know, nuclear families living by a friend, and it's like that. Housing is a very serious thing in Trinidad and Tobago. How are your agency dealing with something like that? How can one even look to come to you and say, well, I can apply, I can do what? How do you go through that screening process?
1: Okay, and through the first leg of this campaign, being the Let's Open the Door campaign in celebration of 50
0: years.
1: Let's Open the Door.
0: Let's Open the Door.
1: Mm-hmm. It is in celebration of 50 years in existence, where we helped in excess of 65 million families globally.
0: Wow, that's a lot.
1: It is.
0: 65 million families.
1: And the goal is to help 65 million more families within the coming years.
0: Mm-hmm.
1: And so, in terms of people reaching out to us, you can reach out to us via our social media, via our phone lines, or you could come into our office.
0: What are those numbers on email and so forth?
1: You have so the social media would be HabitatTNT_, that is for Instagram, Habitat Trinidad and Tobago for Facebook, and the phone number would be 782-4663.
0: Give us that number again.
1: 782-4663.
0: So Trinidad and Tobago, you can write down that number. He's going to tell us one more time.
1: 782-4663.
0: Remember that number. You can write that number down to ask any more information.
1: Yeah. So we have been in UE. We had seven or eight stops. So the first leg of the campaign, first in UE, then Port of Spain, San Fernando, Milford Road, Esplanade, Port Mall, Tobago, back to Port of Spain, Point Fortin, Mayaro.
0: Traveling.
1: So we have been near and far.
0: You could get a walking TT bus. What's the duration of the time? Is it that you're here for a year, 6 months, 12 months? What's the duration of the time you're here right through? There's an office base that someone could walk into?
1: Yes, El Socorro. Yes.
0: El Socorro. What part of El Socorro? And someone may want to walk in. Do you all take walk-ins?
1: Yes, we do take walk-ins. I have the location. I have not committed it to memory, but I'll give you all before the interview.
0: Definitely.
1: Right? However, for the first leg of the campaign, what we would have seen is that people were not shy to come out to the campaign activations to express whatever needs they have.
0: Trinidadians, not shy at all.
1: Yeah.
0: Not Trinidadians. Somewhere in another country, but not we. We're not shy. We're telling you what we want and what we need.
1: And so we are expressing that same invitation to come out to the second leg of the activation, which is scheduled to start this Saturday at Five Islands. So the Royal Patrons.
0: At Five Islands?
1: Yes, at Five Islands.
0: That's this Saturday?
1: That is this Saturday.
0: What time?
1: The 18th, from 11 a.m.
0: Till what time?
1: Till around 3 p.m.
0: All right. What is going to be comprising in that?
1: So we will have our lifelike doors, which represents all the work that we do with our donors. On the doors, we have QR codes. We are asking people to help us raise awareness. Scan the QR code, like the post, follow the page, share the post, things of that nature, just to help us raise awareness. And we have some tokens and giveaway for their participation.
0: Okay.
1: So things of that nature, and it is free.
0: Okay.
1: Right? In addition, we'd be taking contact information for the persons who need help, for the persons who are willing to volunteer, the persons who may want to contribute, things of that nature.
0: So basically, you'll be creating a database.
1: Yes.
0: There as well, and even for those who may want to volunteer, you just say,
1: yes,
0: this is the opportunity to come
1: it
0: and show up.
1: Opportunity.
0: And you know, and there's no prerequisition to volunteer, or
1: there is no prerequisitions to volunteer.
0: Oh, excellent, that's what I'm gathering that far and thus far is that this is something, a campaign that is seeking to create a healthier living condition, also to seek unification between government private sectors, the civil society, and even the citizenry.
1: Yes, correct.
0: So basically, really and truly, bridging the gap, making bridges.
1: And at Habitat, our vision is to put God's love into action.
0: Put God's love into action.
1: Yes. And
0: I like that.
1: What we are aiming to do is put God's love into action for everyone.
0: Right.
1: Bringing people and communities together, fostering resilience, building strength, empowering people, and impacting and changing lives.
0: Give us that telephone number again that you just gave us a while ago there, so people can write it over again.
1: It's 782-4663.
0: So at the Habitat for Humanity, Trinidad and Tobago, right? Yeah. Is it only housing or is everything at all? Somebody might want clothing, somebody might need assistance again, groceries. Is it that or just housing? So
1: it's specific to housing. All However, right. If an applicant comes and they express a particular need that we cannot provide,
0: right,
1: we will direct them to the respective authorities or agencies.
0: You refer them now.
1: That whisper Tim is going to get me in trouble.
0: Well, then you refer them to the necessary agents that you may have a conversation with, and you can say, listen, they could further examine your situation.
1: Yeah.
0: And rectify, maybe help your needs.
1: Indeed.
0: See that big one to save it.
1: Yeah.
0: Oh my goodness. I like that. I like that, you know. And it's good. It's good to help, because helping is very important, you know. And I can imagine the people that you all have already helped and the stories that they would have to give.
1: Indeed. If you visit our social media and our YouTube, you will see some testimonials. They are very impactful. They are very encouraging. And so I would invite people to do as much.
0: I like that definitely. And I like the direction that you're all going at. And you said it's LT Crow. That's the only office at this point in
1: time. Yes, in Trinidad and Tobago. That is correct.
0: Okay, I like that. Well, before I let you go, anything in closing that you would like to tell the general public about what's happening, what's going on, what you're all about?
1: Well, what I can say is I could tell you all about the first activation that we're having. Unfortunately, I cannot disclose at this juncture further information about the other activations, but stay tuned to our social media where we would be revealing the activations as they come. Today, however, if you are amenable to, I have a giveaway that I would like to give.
0: Oh, okay.
1: Your lucky callers.
0: I like that. 6-2. Well, let me open the line. You might now tell me you have giveaway here now. What kind of giveaways we have here?
1: We have a voucher from one of our sponsors, Mario's.
0: Oh, I thought you were going to say HGC, you know. I thought you were going to say HDC. And I'll say, well, yes, look, the line's going crazy.
1: Hopefully, the powers that be at HGC are tuned in presently. They could contact us if they would be willing to be one of our sponsors.
0: 623-5105 or 624-7729. We have a giveaway. And this is from one of your sponsors. Which one of the sponsors?
1: Mario's.
0: So you have a pizza then?
1: A voucher.
0: So let's give away a voucher here from one of their sponsors, which is Mario's.
1: So we just asked two basic questions. One, the name of the campaign, because we would have mentioned it.
0: Over and over.
1: Two, the anniversary that we are celebrating.
0: All right, let's go to the lines. Hello, good afternoon. Welcome.
2: Hello, good afternoon.
0: Good afternoon. What is your first name?
2: Donna.
0: Good afternoon, Donna. Good afternoon. Good afternoon, darling. Good afternoon, sweetheart. I hope you're having a good one today.
2: I'm having a splendid day today, Dr. Ron.
0: And it might go even better if you get this Mario's voucher.
1: Yes, indeed.
2: Yes, it would.
0: Let me put you over to...
1: So your first question would be, what is the name of the campaign that we are celebrating or that we have launched?
2: Habitat for Trinidad.
1: Well, that is the name of the organization, Habitat for Humanity, Trinidad and Tobago.
2: Okay.
1: Right, so the name of the campaign.
2: I really don't know. I'm terribly sorry.
0: No problem. Well, I guess you're going to buy your own pizza.
2: Oh, my gosh. Yes, Dr. Ross. I'm terribly sorry, but can I make a little comment?
0: Of course.
2: I am stoked to know that Habitat is here in Trinidad. I am aware of other habitats all over the world, and I'm so impressed with Trinidad that I am in awe. I'm speechless, and I want to say what a good job that you guys are doing to help the impoverished in Trinidad and Tobago. Thank you so very much.
1: Thank you, Donna. Thank you.
0: All right, Donna. All right, Donna. Blessings to you. I find we should give Donna that.
1: Yeah.
0: Donna, I feel we should get up inside now.
1: Yeah. So, just for your information.
0: Donna, just for that piece of information. Listen, let me get Donna this pizza.
1: Yeah.
0: Donna, you want this pizza?
2: Yes, Dr.
0: Ross. This voucher is yours, Donna.
1: Yes.
0: This voucher.
2: Thank you so very much.
0: Donna, you have our WhatsApp number?
2: Yes, I do.
0: Send me a full name to that press right now so I can put your name on this pizza, all right?
2: On this voucher. I'll do just that.
0: All right, Donna. Have a blessed one, Donna.
1: Yes.
2: Thank you so much, Dr. Ross.
0: All right, darling.
2: Thank you.
0: All right, baby
2: Thank
0: girl.
2: Have a
0: wonderful.
1: Thank what? You.
0: She says she's familiar with the U.S. Yes. and the works that has been done, and she's grateful that you all are here. I tell you, a lot of people don't know that you all are here, you know.
1: Admittedly, this is the first time hearing this one, because a lot of people say that they know about Habitat for Humanity. Right. They just were not aware of how to contact us as it pertains to receiving help.
0: Right,
1: so
0: right.
1: This is why creating that awareness is important.
0: And this is a very good gesture here, you know, getting the word out to help the you know, those in need, especially for houses, because home, this is a very serious matter here in the country.
1: Yes.
0: You know, a lot of people living by people making style with home, rent prices high, landlord.
1: Indeed.
0: They ain't paying your rent, they're putting a padlock on your door, all kind of thing, you know?
1: Yeah.
0: So Donna, send me that full name. So you will give us that number again, because people want to get in contact.
1: It's 782-4663, and you could find us on Instagram. It is HabitatTNT_. You could also find us on Facebook at Habitat Trinidad and Tobago.
0: Wonderful indeed. I appreciate very much that you're coming in. And for those who want to volunteer, they can come down this Saturday to Five Islands.
1: Five Islands, yes.
0: And just come and be a volunteer. And for those who want to donate and so forth,
1: they can also engage with us. But just to clarify, mm-hmm. as it pertains to the volunteerism, they would have to come give us their contact information. We have to put them through
0: a vetting process.
1: Not particularly a vetting process, but we'd have to do safeguarding with them. We'd have to take their contact information, emergency contacts, things of that nature. And then we would be able to assign them a volunteer opportunity.
0: All right. This is something that we would like to see in the community as well. That you have to go to the community, you know, take a corporate support, you know, welcome on the inside, things like that, you know. And of course, we appreciate it.
1: Yes,
0: we appreciate
1: indeed.
0: That number, give us the number again so people are writing down still.
1: It's 782-4663.
0: All right, good. Wonderful. Thank you very much indeed. And of course, our doors are open because we want to hear more. No pun intended. Anything you would like to say before I let you go?
1: I would just like to say thank you to the people of Trinidad and Tobago for meeting us at our activations. Your love and support has not gone unnoticed. It's greatly appreciated. In addition, thank you to our donors, Republic Bank, City Foundation, Scotia Bank, Proman, THA. Thank you to all of our other donors and to our sponsors, Mario's, Five Islands, and the City Corporation of Port of Spain.
0: Oh, okay.

0: voucher here. We're going to put your name on it. You can check us today as well, Don, and collect that voucher.
1: Mass right? Experience! This is the energy I want to see right now. Love is the energy!

I was celebrating with you. If you are here with somebody you love, I want you to put some hearts in the air, man. Let me signal love. Signal love. Show me your hearts in the air and just rock them. Well, you know what to do. Let me rock them.

You know, I grew up right here. I grew up right in the hills of Gonzales. Right there is a place full of love. It's a place full of love. Rello, mama, you know where my heart is. Buried in the savannah. From the hills of Gonzales, I could hear the panorama. You know where my waist is. Behind a pretty girl. Familiar faces. Make the sweetest bacchanal. Cause it's our energy when we come down there. They say all we know is to jump and wave. It's in every creed and race. I want to hear the whole of Queens all right now. To the world. Whoa.

0: Good day, I'm Carsten Cupid, and this is your Sport Now for Wednesday, the 10th of June, 2026. We start with some football. Trinidad and Tobago suffered a 3-0 defeat to Russia yesterday in the international friendly match. Head coach Derek King said despite the defeat, it was a good opportunity for this group of younger players to gain some experience, and he saw the belief grew as the game went along.
1: What we saw today is that Russia scored their chances. We had some opportunities that we didn't put away. We had moments that that we put on the football and play. We were organized, and I think, you know, this is games that we needed to take a look of some of our younger players, and I think it was a very good exercise today.
0: Switching to some cricket, West Indies woman captain Hayley Matthews says her team is aiming to win each and every match at the ICC Women's T20 World Cup. Speaking during the captain's media day, Matthews identified a key element which can make her team successful at the tournament starting in a few days.
2: The game has definitely grown a lot since then. But look, as a group, we've got a lot of new players in, a lot of young players in as well, and it's going to take a fearless brand of cricket. I think when you look at the women's game nowadays, I certainly feel like a lot of records are going to be broken this tournament. You're going to have to play a very fearless brand to be able to compete here.
0: Matthews also commented on the importance of the more experienced players sharing their knowledge and experience throughout the campaign. West Indies play Australia on Wednesday at Cardiff in their second and final warm-up match ahead of their World Cup opener against reigning champions New Zealand. That will take place on Saturday at West End. That was your Sport Now provided by the Guardian Media Sports Desk. Please grab a copy of your Trinidad and Tobago Guardian and tune in to the CNC3 News tonight at 7 p.m.
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1: Definitely, indeed. And you know, when we have you on air and you speak from that caring heart of yours to ensure that every possible citizen and everybody in the country is given the opportunity to get correct eyewear from Value Optical. So tell us today, what's happening with Value Optical? Because Father's Day is coming and the deals and the bargains, it's on. Tell us more.
0: Well, as you know, our Father's Day promotion is on, where you can get 40% off frames at any one of our locations here in Trinidad, and not forgetting our one location at Shops of West City, Canaan in Tobago. And Dr. Ross, you know, Shrini, sometimes we enjoy the last minute shopping.
1: Yeah.
0: So the branches are quite busy with an influx

0: of inquiries and people coming in, whether they're walking or they're setting up appointments, to take advantage of this very good offer that will benefit anyone who's seeking to purchase glasses during this period. So it's a busy time here for us as we wind down on our Father's Day promotion that is finishing next week Sunday on the 21st of June, that is Father's Day itself, at all of our locations. On Sundays, we are open at our Laramie and Mid-Center Mall locations from 9 a.m. to 2 p.m.
1: Yeah.
0: And all our branches, other branches, are open from Monday to Saturday.
1: Wonderful indeed. And it's happening and going on at all the branches. Now, tell us a little bit about the Credit IQ payment. Tell us how that works and qualifications and so forth. So give us the details on that.
0: Certainly. So as I would have mentioned to you before, mm-hmm. Value Optical has partnered with Credit IQ mm-hmm. to provide glasses on credit, making it affordable for customers to take advantage of getting their glasses now, paying nothing down, collecting the glasses, and their first payment starts 30 days after collection. 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We have seen the need. Customers would have asked for flexible payment plan, and we have done the research, and we have partnered with Credit IQ to bring this facility to our customers, making it more affordable or easier for them to get their glasses now and pay over a period of time.
1: And indeed, and all this qualification and this Credit IQ, is it for everyone, or there are some people that have been exempted?
0: So it's for most people once you can show proof of income. For the employed, it's basic requirements where you bring in your job letter, payslip, utility bill, or authorization letter.
1: Yeah. So trying to
0: be
1: self-employed
0: can also be qualified, and other persons who are receiving income. Mm-hmm. So if you are in receipt of an income and you might be interested, you can reach out to us toll-free at 800-2020 to get more information to determine whether you are qualified or not and what is required of you in terms of the documentation to start your application.
1: Definitely. Now, Trinidad and Tobago, as I have Kedar on the line, feel free to send me a WhatsApp message. 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
0: OVO
1: Eyewear. 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And of course, when it comes to technology and eyewear, transition, camber, and the works, Value Optical, they are the leaders when it comes to technology. 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
0: So, doctors, before I get into that, I know you mentioned that, you know, the listeners can WhatsApp you. 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
1: Give us that number.
0: WhatsApp number is 250-0988. That is 250-0988, and they can reach out to us via WhatsApp as well.
1: So, Trinidad and Tobago, you're hearing Kedar. You can, Kedar's going to give us that number again. I know many of you all know, grabbing your pen and your paper. So, Kedar, give us the number where they can WhatsApp you all directly. Give us it again.
0: So, that number is 250-0988.
1: Wonderful. Go ahead, Kedar.
0: So, you would have mentioned about the OVO brand of frames that we carry, that it's exclusive to Value Optical, known for its lightweight. And it is also hypoallergenic, made out of surgical steel and titanium. And you would have also spoken about technology in terms of lenses. Value Optical was one of the very first in the Caribbean to have a freeform lab. And we are versed when it comes to technology. We have all design of lenses. So you can get from the basic design all the way up to the fully digital customized design that you spoke about. And for those progressive wearers that may have been having issues in the past, the camber technology was designed to help those so that you have better comfort, better clarity, wider zones, wider field of vision, so you can adapt a lot more easy to the progressive lenses.
1: Wonderful indeed. Now, Kedar, I'm going to ask you to give us the locations, but first, let me take a quick message And then we're going to come back and you're going to give us the locations of Value Optical.
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0: 7729. That's 624-7729. I have Kedar on the line as well. So, Kedar, tell us some more now about the locations now.
1: So we are on Bryce Street in Point 14, opposite the Point 14 Market. Mm-hmm. We are in La Romaine Price Mart Plaza, next to the Amazon Pet Store. Yeah. We are in High Street San Fernando, High Street Princesstown, Pinal, opposite the Pinal Police Station on Pinal Junction.
0: Yes.
1: Marabella, opposite the roundabout. Coover, next to Casa Pots and Kettle. Mid Center Mall in Chaguanas. Rodney Road in Lange Park. Shops of West City, Canaan in Tobago. Briley Street in Sangay Grande behind the bus terminal. Eastern Main Road in Tunapuna. Corner Fairley Street and Eastern Main Road. Eastern Main Road in San Juan. Upper Frederick Street in Port of Spain. And West Beach Plaza in Diego Martin.
0: So Trinidad and Tobago, those are the locations. Now remember, so Kedar, what time does the sale end, or what day does the sale end? Is it running now until what day?
1: So the sale ends on Sunday, June 21st. That is next week, Sunday. Uh-huh. 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Sorry, 8:30 to 4:30.
0: Right.
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0: On your glasses, indeed. So Trinidad and Tobago, now, it's a Father's Day is coming, and now this is not just for dad. This is for everyone in your household. Not so, Kedar?
1: Correct.
0: This is for everybody in the household, because you would have remembered when it was Mother's Day. Daddy come and sister come and daughter come, even come and they participated as well. So it's Father's Day, so everybody's getting piece of the pie indeed. Kedar, before I let you go, is there anything you would like to say to the listening public?
1: Well, I like to always encourage everyone, Dr. Russ. You know, an eye examination, it's not just about getting our glasses, but, you know, knowing what is happening with you, because you can learn so much about yourself through proper eye examination. 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It's about eye health and eye care. 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
1: Thank you so much, and it is indeed a pleasure to be here and to share the information to all your listeners.
0: 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I look forward to chatting with you again in the upcoming days.
1: Sure.
0: Thank you very much. 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

0: 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A 26-year-old Palo Seco man is expected to be charged with the murder of 12-year-old Mercedes Lane. The Director of Public Prosecutions advised investigators to lay the charges after reviewing the file submitted by officers of Region 3 Homicide Bureau. The suspect is expected to appear before a High Court Master tomorrow. Mercedes was reported missing on Saturday after her grandfather told police he placed her in a vehicle driven by a man he did not know to take her home. She never arrived. Her body was discovered on Sunday off Carapal Road, Erin. The suspect was detained hours later and investigators have continued inquiries into the case. Prime Minister Kamala Prasad Bisesa says her government has adopted a whole-of-government approach to protect this nation's children. During the Prime Minister's questions time in the Parliament, Prasad Bisesa was asked by the opposition to indicate what measures the government has taken or intends to take to strengthen support and protection services for children. The question was asked in the context of recent criminal activity and incidents affecting children. The Prime Minister outlined the government's strategy, which includes improving collaboration between the Children's Authority and the TTPS.
1: We have accelerated efforts to strengthen children protection systems, improve case management, and enhance information sharing amongst agencies so that warning signs do not fall through the cracks. We are also working to increase frontline capacity within agencies responsible for child welfare and family support, recognizing that prevention begins long before a crisis occurs.
0: TNTech says an attempted act of vandalism at its Brechin Castle substation caused the significant voltage dip experienced across parts of the country around 9:45 this morning. According to TNTech, an intruder entered the substation and came in contact with a breaker, causing a fault on the system. TNTech said the national electricity grid remained stable and widespread outages were avoided because of protective mechanisms which were operated as designed. Security footage reportedly showed the suspect receiving an electric shock before fleeing the scene. He was later apprehended and taken for medical treatment for severe burns. TNTech is reminding the public that interfering with electrical infrastructure can result in serious injury or electrocution. Anyone with information on acts of vandalism is urged to contact the commission at 474-8467. WASA CEO Dane Maraj is condemning what he describes as a second brazen attack on the authority's infrastructure in less than 24 hours. The latest incident involved the theft of electrical wiring at the Tabakeet booster station, discovered at 5 a.m. today. The vandalism forced the facility to go offline, disrupting water service to thousands of residents in Tabakeet and nearby communities. The incident follows a similar attack at the Beach booster station, where stolen wiring caused a power failure and water disruptions to several communities. Maraj warned that these acts are not victimless crimes, saying that they affect families, schools, healthcare facilities, and businesses. Now, repairs are underway with the Tabakeet booster station expected to return to service by 7:30 p.m. today. Anyone with information on suspicious activity near WASA facilities is urged to contact the vandalism hotline at 496-6738. And stay tuned for another news update at the top of the hour and for more comprehensive coverage in all major newscasts at 7 p.m. on CNC3 and across all digital platforms.
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95 FM. 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The Intersection, featuring the man with the music, Sensational Sammy. Sensational Sammy. He has the music and the personality to stop.

0: buddy. What's going on? Good.
1: Good afternoon, most salutations and expressions. Give thanks to the Most High for another day above ground. 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
0: Amen. Amen, brother. You're preaching already. Woo! As usual, on the Wednesday still to come, we get a free checkup for you. October.

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1: not a guru. 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
1: 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This is Auto Fanatics on your Wednesday afternoon, the big drive home, the intersection at Sensational Sammy. Guys, you know how to connect with us via Instagram, VibeCT105FM, Facebook, VibeCT105FM, and as well, Sammy don't use it, but we're encouraging him to, Sensational_Sammy on his Instagram, and you can connect with me, my Instagram, DUANEGOPEECHAN. If you send a message and I don't respond at one time, it goes through the filter. I will see it later at the night, or I will see it the next morning. All right. Good afternoon.

0: welcome to each and everyone who sent their concerns. And today, there were three people with serious issues. And I sent them to the service. Sent them to get the things done. And they were proudly repaired. They were good and I have no issues. Today I have the first question I had on my Instagram to answer. This was like 2-3 weeks ago. Hi Dwayne, I have an American vehicle. It's a Chevy. I wanted to get some basic parts for it and I am not seeing a local distributor in Trinidad to resolve these items. What can I do? Well, number one, depending on what kind of part it is, if it's a consumable like oil and filter and that kind of thing, you can get it in Trinidad. If it's disc pads, if you want to get original disc pads, you have to send for it, or you could reline the disc pads. It's called Baketone. There are 3 places in Trinidad that does it. It works good. But if you want like fresh pads, you'll have to send for it. Those Chevy vehicles are part of the American brand General Motors Company, which had 8 brands before, but it's now 4. I believe GMC, Chevy, Buick, and not Oldsmobile. I can't remember the next one. They are a staple in America, just like Ford. So you will be able to get it, and it could be imported. You just have to pay duties and VAT and your shipping, and it will be done. The good things about those American vehicles, they are wrong in service in the States. You could get service parts for them, you could get continuous parts for them, and as well as they are, you could get part numbers, so you could get the stuff for them as you want. All right, okay, that's it. Somebody asked me a question. What kind of car was Bumblebee?
1: Huh?
0: Bumblebee from Transformers. What kind of car was Bumblebee?
1: Bumblebee.
0: The yellow car.
1: Who drove that car?
0: Remember, it was Transformers. It was a robot.
1: Yellow car. Then Mr. Bean?
0: No. Well, okay. Mr. Bean had a mini. He had a yellow mini.
1: Oh. Yeah, that mini. Same kind of car?
0: No. Okay. Different. So... I just answered because there's something we know off the bat. Bumblebee was more than one vehicle. The first vehicle everybody knew Bumblebee was to be was a Volkswagen Beetle, right? Mm-hmm. A Beetle, and then he transformed into a Camaro. If you understand the Transformers movie, he was when he landed from Cybertron. The first car he saw was a Beetle, and then he was hidden in a garage for a while. The girl found him, and he was a Beetle, and then he transformed to a Camaro. And then afterwards, from that 1975 to 1977 Camaro, I believe, he transformed it to the 2012 or 2015 model, a Camaro, and then he changed to another one and then came back later on again to another one. Right, that is the shiny one. And the other Transformers movie, you know, the other one. Right? So, yeah, he was a Camaro. As well as somebody asked me what car Smokey and the Bandit was. Smokey and the Bandit was Burt Reynolds. The man with the mustache now. Oh. Yeah. Smokey and the Bandit was a 1977 Pontiac Trans Am, the model before the Knight Rider model that everybody know kept. The model before. So, yeah. All right? So, that is it for that. Good afternoon, Dwayne. I bought a vehicle from a guy unknowingly that the engine was changed. I went to do an inspection on the vehicle and realized 2 different engine numbers. What can I do about this? Number one, if you could contact the person that you bought the vehicle from and get the original receipt that they changed the engine. This is a frequent happening stuff. You get to the licensing office of Trinidad and Tobago. Present your bill, do a change of engine, and put it in the system. And you could move forward from there, apply for a certified copy, and then go and get the card. And if you cannot, there are steps to be taken, and you must do an affidavit to get that done as well. There are steps and it is possible, but try to contact the person about the car from first, so you could go down the easier route than the, again, I'm 6 o'clock in the morning, it's in traffic, try to go license office and turn and twist and turn and twist and turn and twist. So yeah, have another one. Good afternoon, Dwayne. Purchased a car from a guy, everything works proper, but there are two keys, one for the door and one for the ignition. Explain this. Well, one, he could probably change the set of doors or change the door locks. Or two, you probably change the ignition switch. So you have two keys. If you don't want to have two sets of keys, just probably put an electronic alarm and you'll use the alarm to open and close the doors and just have one key to start the car. But just mind you, if your battery dead or the remote battery dead, you'll have an issue. All right? Anything on your hands?
1: Yes, hold on. Hello, welcome, good afternoon. Hello.
2: Pleasant, good afternoon, Green and the Sensational.
1: Big brother, how you doing, man?
2: Not too bad. All right, that's an epic there for you. I'm trying to get a compressor because all the AC working in that little baby. I sent for you. If you look at the WhatsApp, you can see it there on a 476 number.
1: That's enough.
0: Nissan Bluebird?
2: That's correct.
0: Original 1800 engine carburetion?
2: Correct.
0: All right. What are you looking for? A V-belt compressor?
2: I'm looking for a compressor. Right? I need an AC pump in the sorry baby, looking good.
0: All right. So that's the original engine?
2: Yeah.
0: All right. You're gonna send me a message now. I am sending it to someone who will supply and install the compressor in the vehicle for you.
2: All right, we'll highly appreciate it.
0: All right, but you have, when you call them, you will have to make an appointment. And if they tell you to bring the car at 6:30 a.m. to cool, to start the work, they are very serious. If you do not show up by 7 o'clock...
2: I just wake up at 4.
0: If you don't show up at 6:30, you might have to go to the next day because they line up their days 2 days in advance, so they know they're doing 15 vehicles.
2: No, I got no problem because I could be there at 4:30 according to where it is.
0: All right, by
2: it's
0: the way,
2: north or south?
0: Right in the East West Corridor.
2: Yeah, that's no problem. I used to reach a tongue for 5:30, so that's small thing.
0: All right, no problem. Is that the same original three speed transmission, everything original in the vehicle?
2: Yes, everything original, down to the rims.
0: The little kind of triangle in it?
2: Say that again?
0: Like the little kind of triangle sign in the rim?
2: Yes.
0: Wow. Because you know most of the people who actually start to swap them for 626 rims, but they don't understand it.
2: I trying to bring this down as original as possible, my brother.
0: My father.
2: Face for that too, you.
0: Pioneer clock face deck with a song by yes, Equalizer. Sir.
2: Well, but I'm trying to get an equalizer.
0: Yeah, it have a guy in Central with it. It have a shop in Central with it still. There's a pyramid.
2: The Commander 5?
0: There's a pyramid and there's the song barrier with the echo chamber.
2: Anyone I get, the pyramid or the song barrier, if you could send a number for me, I could appreciate.
0: All right.
2: And then get the little thing you use, the Bluetooth?
0: Yeah.
2: I don't have that already. Everything down to spec.
0: My father used to drive one of that PAU-8457 with a PL Lucas.
2: Well, if we meet after a session, you could take a drive too, you know.
0: Now I go get a Steve. I don't think this will goodbye.
2: Well, that's what I'm saying. I don't do over all the inside everything.
0: All right, no problem. Have a great day.
2: So send the number for the guy with the
0: you send it to me now while in front of the computer. Sammy actually checking through everything and he don't make mistake here.
2: Say that again. What is
0: send my message, Nissan Bluebird AC repair, and we will find it.
2: All right, okay. Nissan Bluebird 910.
0: Yeah, 910. It have a 810 and have a 910. 810 was the one with the wing mirrors.
2: No, that's the 910.
0: Right, that one with the wing mirrors further down, and it'll have a wagon to that as well.
2: Yeah, correct.
0: That came L18 and L20 engine.
2: Correct.
0: Mm-hmm. Yeah. All right. I ain't sure my age there.
2: Yeah.
0: Yeah, no problem.
2: And yeah, take care, Dwayne.
0: All right, no problem. Have a good day.
1: Okay, we have another call on the line. Okay, we lost. loves that one. 623-5105-624-7729. 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Check up on a Wednesday. Auto Fanatics, Dwayne is here with all the knowledge, and you can utilize, you know, what he has to offer. 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Either way, we accommodate any your calls. You know, yeah, we're here to help. We're here to help. All right, we have one here. Take this one.
0: Hello, good afternoon. Welcome.
3: Hi, President. Good afternoon. Hello. I have the 14 FR. When I'm driving on the highway, it is going very cold. As I park up and stuff, warm. I went to 180 guy off the back of the clutch fan. And next day, the guy told me I have to change compressor 3-1-0. Could you accept?
0: I didn't hear the issue properly because you was kind of giving me a small mumble. Could you say it in a louder tone and slower, please?
3: All right. So when I'm driving on the highway, the AC is blowing very cold.
0: When you're cruising 2,000, 3,000 RPM, 4th gear, 5th gear, and cruising, you're getting cold breeze.
3: Correct.
0: Right.
3: Once I park up or I
0: as you stand still on a traffic light, hot air.
3: Correct.
0: Right, so you need to go back and check the full system. You need to check the full system because sometimes it may not be the fan, sometimes it may not be the compressor, it could be the evaporator, it could be somewhere. You need to go and check it thoroughly. I could send it to someone.
3: Anybody I could have any advice to?
0: I could send you someone. Send me a WhatsApp now. The same guy who called the Bluebird, I'm going to send both of y'all there.
3: Okay, no problem. Thank you.
0: All right, no problem.
1: Okay, we have some hits here. So 623-5105 or 624-7729 or WhatsApp machine 388-1051. All right, Auto Fanatics right here on the Nation Station, Vibe City 105 FM. Okay, we have a hit here. And the person says, hi, good evening. Okay, one other one just came in. Hold on. Sammy, I would like to get a person to service my Kia vehicle.
0: Kia vehicle, that's not a problem.
1: Okay, right.
0: Yeah, somebody make a model. The model, yeah. And the model, well, if it's a Sorato, if it's a coupe, it depends what model.
1: Okay, someone said hi. What's that? Hi, good day. I give a man my thing, which is a lawn cutter, and didn't get it back. What should I do? What is that?
0: So I have a serious question here. Good afternoon, Dan. I have a Lolox Hilux TCK series. I purchased it from someone, and the engine was damaged. It's spin bearing. Oil wasn't changed on time, and I mash up the engine. I am being told by everybody to go 2JZ or 1JZ instead of going back diesel. Does this make sense? But I'm going to be real straight with you, right? You're going to modify that van. That van will not be in original condition anymore. As one, the 2JZ and the 1JZ engine are 6-cylinder. One is a 2.5. And one is a 3-liter turbo or non-turbo, depending if it's a VVVTi, which came out of the Supra or not. It's going to be two different powertrain. So one, you're changing from the type of fuel. Two, you're going to be changing to a different type of torque power. And I don't know, you didn't answer if it's going manual or automatic. You will have to do brakes because the vehicle will have to get brakes to stop with that kind of power. And the vehicle may lose or gain value depending on the installation as well. Because if I go to buy that Hilux from you, and I know that the engine came 1KD or 2KD original, and I see you putting a GZ, you're going to say, yeah, so I'm to the engine. You just take it out. Knowing that you damaged our engine before, I'm not going to give you the same 100% satisfaction rate of just buying it from you just so. Mm-hmm. So there are different factors. And when you're going to do a modification, you have to do it proper. You have to wire the vehicle proper. You have to do brakes. You have to do the proper checks. You have to do your balances before you put that on the vehicle, because the vehicle will never be as how it was originally. So you're going to face some different, not going to face problems, but you're going to face one or two little things different up front. So, yeah. Go ahead.
4: All right, we have...
5: Afternoon, Dwayne. Right, so I have an entity X-Trail. The problem I have in, boy, the gas gauge not working, the... Everything else working on the panel, except for the gas. Sometimes I shut down because I don't have gas. Oh. So I had to time it all the time. I'm trying to get that rectified. Is there any way you could help me out with that? That would be great. Right, thanks.
0: Yes, it could be rectified, but how you shut down for gas? You're supposed to be able to know your vehicle as well. I'm not knocking you, and there's nothing against women or any driver in particular. There is, right, so Sammy, on your instrument panel, right?
1: Mm-hmm.
0: By the way, it's telling you mileage.
1: Yeah.
0: Modern vehicles, let me say vehicles in the last 20 years. Oh. It's digital now, right? So that, like, even if it's not digital, it used to be rolling.
1: Mm-hmm.
0: Right, so that little stick you see coming out of the dashboard most of the time,
1: mm-hmm.
0: that is to actually reset. One, it has BA to reset your tank, how much kilometers or miles you get on a tank, and B, how much you're probably burning for the week or for the month, or you're counting your mileage for your oil. That's how I was taught. Mm-hmm. All right, so most of the times when you're learning your vehicle, so okay, all right, today's Saturday evening, I'm filling up from full, or you're gauging as well. Up $180, up $200 gas.
1: Mm.
0: You time the amount of kilometers you're getting to the gas you use. So if a tank takes $300 to full as an E to F,
1: mm-hmm.
0: with the gas light coming on, or before the gas light coming on, or before the stick reach, right before E, whatever,
1: mm-hmm.
0: you will see on your dashboard 279, 310, 315, 380, 400, depending on the kind of driving you do. If you drive with air conditioner on, or not, if you're driving hill, if you're driving traffic, because you will get different drive ranges. You'll get different mile ranges. Sorry, you get kilometer range and mile ranges. I'm not knocking anybody, but I think, guys, you need to learn your vehicle a little more so you're going to know, well, all right, even if the speedometer not working, and again, that to work, if again that to work, that will be a big plus. So you don't have to guess, because I know plenty Maximan, they go by kilometers. I know plenty recommend they go by kilometers. Mm-hmm. So they full up at as I reach 350 or 400 or 550. For the day come, like when we was working, well, back when you was working taxi,
1: mm-hmm.
0: or when I was working taxi back in the days,
1: mm-hmm.
0: your B12, you know, $80 gas used to take you
1: mm-hmm.
0: 7 o'clock in the morning
1: till 6.
0: Till 3:30 or 8. Well, till then,
1: six.
0: No, till 6. Gas was cheap then.
1: Yeah,
0: right? So $80 gas is like 200 now. Or $250 or $300. No. Nobody there go $300 now. Right? So you start at 7 o'clock in the morning, and by 5:30, you're coming on to your last set of trips. You're either full on your last trip going home, or when you carry the car to wash. You know exactly how much gas you're burning for the day, but most taxi men don't really go down to the wire, because when you carry the gas further down, you actually heat your fuel pump in your tank. And you actually burn more gas with evaporation and heat. So, it is a give and take.
1: All right, we have a call on the line. Hi, good afternoon.
2: Good afternoon again. Dwayne, hear this.
0: Yeah?
2: The gas gauge on the 1600 Mazda, right?
0: The Mazda
2: is
0: B1600?
2: Is there a substitute
0: for it? Mazda B1600.
2: Pickup, yeah.
0: Yeah, there are substitutes for it, yeah.
2: Oh, where do you have any idea where I could locate one of those?
0: I cannot tell you on air, but I could.
2: Okay, but you could send a message to the same.
0: You could send a message to the WhatsApp.
2: You could send a message for me on the same 910.
0: You could now, you could install a single fuel gauge, one,
2: mm-hmm.
0: an independent fuel gauge, or you could install. A new tachometer set up, a digital one. A guy in Central had it. I went to get it, and when I reached, he sold out. we're showing heat, fuel, oil pressure, and something else.
2: I saw that online.
0: Right. I was trying to get you one here because his one was an OBD 2 reader, now just a jack in with no set of splicing.
2: But remember, these are
0: right, the older vehicle. No. Right, that's old school. They could wire it. Yeah.
2: Okay.
0: You could wire it. No, not the new one, eh? What else are telling you to do?
2: What I'm asking is about the gas gauge.
0: Right, there you could get an independent gas gauge installed.
2: All right, you could send us that information as well, please.
0: All right, no problem.
2: On the 910.
0: In the same area, you're going to see about the AC, is the same area, you're going to get that done.
2: Well, all right, then. I appreciate it.
0: All right, no problem.
2: Yeah, blessings.
0: Your baby fruit, your pumpkin, and give me.
2: Say that again?
0: Your baby fruit, and pumpkin, and send it for me.
2: A what and pumpkin?
0: A beef fruit, and pumpkin, and send a goat for Sammy.
2: Well, you say nothing yet, Sammy. Tell us, this South here, I just been arrested all the time. You say nothing yet. I can come and jump that body station and all. I live in South and jump that tree. All
0: right, so they have a certain place in Marabella, right? I'm not calling out the name of the place.
2: Well, I know the place. Opposite the station.
0: Just don't park on the pavement, that's all.
2: Opposite the station?
0: I'm not going to say. Just don't park on the pavement.
2: All right then. Well, once you think you can't park on the pavement, I know what you're talking about.
0: Exactly. Don't park on the pavement.
2: All right, my brother.
0: You'll pay $1,000, $1,040 for RT.
2: No. It's a place over the road to park, man.
0: Yeah, man.
2: Nice.
1: Okay, bro, Vibe, City 105 FM, Auto Fanatics, a special program every Wednesday in the first hour of DJ Dwayne. And yours truly, SS, on the big drive from the intersection. All right, yeah. Okay. Pull everything out of your vehicle. Everything good.
0: Pull is the greatest.
1: Okay, someone said, yo, my AC works for a while, then... Hold on, then there is a hot air. One AC person said I need a condenser, which I have to source. I told my mechanic, and he sent me someone who said it's not the condenser and charged me $550, and it's still not working properly. Can you recommend someone?
0: I can.
1: All right, okay, so you'll reply to that in a time. Let's take this call. Yeah. Good afternoon.
6: Hello, good afternoon.
0: Hello, good afternoon.
6: Hello, good afternoon.
1: Yes, good afternoon. You're live on the Vibe. Welcome, sir.
6: Okay, I was hearing a lady call about a while ago concerning gas gauge.
1: Yeah.
6: The pins inside of the gas tank that reads, that send the signal to get the reading, those are probably warmed up to the gas. What is another guy by the name of Sam, he's in Union Village.
0: Yo, dog. No, hey, Sammy, you gotta cut that call. I'm not getting in trouble for nobody. I'm not getting in trouble for nobody.
1: Thanks for calling, caller. You may want to send the recommendation to the WhatsApp. And
0: guys, if the institute, the body, or the repairer is not advertising on air, I am not at liberty to spread any message. Yes, I know what is the issue, but we have to send it discreetly off the air. Anything that he just tried is an act of advertising that is against the rules and regulations of the program, because it will be biased to any basic mechanic, any company which is not providing
1: probably.
0: Well,
1: probably just so trying to help you.
0: No.
1: I don't know mechanic.
0: Everybody cut flash up.
1: I just say you probably were just trying to help you.
0: No, obviously, I must know what it is. But I have limitations.
1: All right. I didn't say it properly.
0: Sammy, you hear? You hear? Animal. No, gosh. Yeah, here is a free ad. That like 2 weeks ago. No, like 2 weeks ago when your man called. Like 2 weeks ago when your man called.
1: Okay, move on to it. All I said, the man was probably just trying to help, and let me leave it right there. Right?
0: No, that's not. Remember 2 weeks ago when there's a CNR problem, a man called and ball, he's a mechanic for the last 30 years, whatever. Lo and behold, it wasn't so.
1: Alright,
0: leave that alone. And guys, remember, if you need further information, send the WhatsApp to us now at 6:55 before we leave, so I could respond to everybody in timely fashion. And remember, guys, I am not allowed to distribute, market, or promote unless the entity is advertising on Guardian Media Limited and Vibe City 105 FM. Alright, so I need to. I have limitations.
1: Someone said I have an Almira shell. How could I get it licensed?
0: That could happen.
1: Alright, okay. Good day, guys. I drive a Navara 2012. I checked the suspension already. All clear. I have a vibration on the steering at 60 probably kilometers. I hear a grinding when I lock all the way to the right. Any assistance would be greatly appreciated.
0: If you lock all the way to the right and you did a proper, you need to do a proper suspension check. That means a proper suspension check. They're checking the whole vehicle. And when you go to do a proper suspension check, most times you need to underwash and engine wash your vehicle so they could see exactly every crevice and corner underneath the vehicle. They could put their hand, they could check if it's a boot rubber, if it's a cradle bushing, if it's a rocking, if it's a steering mark, if it's a mark, it will be identified, but it needs to do. And then sometimes too, with the heat and thing of the vehicle, and the vehicle probably you go in beach often, you need to do a little shock oil. There's going on oil up the vehicle and the underneath. Them thing does help. Them thing does go a long way.
1: Okay, good afternoon, Renee. Renee sent in her 2 cents. Yeah, she said, hey, Sammy, good evening. This is Renee. I would like to know. All right, I bought a vehicle from someone and I can't get on to the person to transfer it. What next step can I take? Search and rescue.
0: Renee, number one, I know you have a little window of time, but when you purchase a vehicle is not just a you just put your hand in your back pocket and buy. It is recommended you transfer it immediately to get rid of these problems in the long run. It could happen, and you're supposed to have a last known address or probably an identification card or driver's permit of the person you buy it from. So, as well, you have to pull a certified copy to see who the car was registered to before you buy the vehicle. So you could actually buy a vehicle from somebody who's not the owner. And we have been, we ain't plenty of that these days. Men just buying car. And I remember I sold a car, it was like 2015 or something like that. I transferred the car, everything proper. And then a woman called me to about, use the owner of this car still? I'm like, why, ma'am? Why? Because he said, if I copy saying, I said, no, ma'am, if you bought the vehicle from this other person, I transfer it to them, so they will have to transfer it to you. No, I have to explain to her, when I transferred the car went on that person's name, and they had to go. Apparently, it was wanted, so they didn't want it to be found anyway, so.
1: Okay.
0: Yeah. So, guys, remember to connect with us at 388-1051. Vibe City 105 Instagram and Facebook, and you could link with Sammy at his IG sensational_Sammy. Let him use the phone a little more, Anneke, can I put me on Instagram? D-U-A-N-E-G-O-P-E-E-C-H-A-N. Yeah.
1: Is it?
0: Well, taking this. I can take one more.
1: This one came in a while. Let's take this final one, yeah.
7: Twin, my husband bought a vehicle, but he put the vehicle in his father's name because he wanted to be a third party the insurance. I don't know what went on there, but anyhow, his father passed away. Now his sister has the power of attorney. So he went with his documents to get the car signed over in his name. They say he has to get a letter of administration. And I know that'll take forever. This is so frustrating.
0: Yes, that is the process. You have to get a letter of administration. Your lawyer will have to see about that as well. Yeah.
1: Okay, that's it.
0: I have two cousins in our bacchanal right now. The father died and left a vehicle. And I tell him, man, sell me the car before he did. And he didn't want to sell me the car. You know?
1: Okay.
0: So they just buy it from me.
1: All right, that's it, yeah?
0: Yeah.
1: All right, folks, it's a wrap on this one. Auto Fanatics special program every Wednesday within the first
0: Again, before
1: hour.
0: We close, uh-huh. Again, before we close, uh-huh. The show is designed to alleviate problems and to help daily drivers and the basic man, the average Joe. All right? I am not at liberty to disperse information on air on goods services without proper due process. Alright, so I cannot advertise a mechanic shop, I cannot advertise a parts place, I cannot advertise a brand if they do not advertise on the Guardian Media Network and mainly Vibe City 105 FM. It is against. I was given directives because it will be biased to the average man with the average company will be against big companies as well. So it's a fair game to everybody. Right? I have to continuously do it now because you know I'm going to get the phone call. Green, you sure ain't encouraging? So yeah.
1: Alright, indeed. Auto Fanatics right here on the Nation Station. Tune in next Wednesday for another edition of Auto Fanatics right here on your favorite radio station. Meanwhile, it's a good time to remind we are calling on the drivers, mechanics, and parts retailers. 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

0: afternoon, I'm Keijan Haynes with headline news on CNC3 and the TBC Radio Network. The man allegedly seen in a viral video firing a shot into the air and walking with a firearm outside an apartment building in Cypress Hills was shot by police during a confrontation at his Union Hall San Fernando home this morning. The suspect, known as Manny, was later taken to hospital. His condition is unknown at this time. One witness said the victim was known to them in the community.
1: Just be breaking on people's apartments and that kind of stuff. He was walking with a gun in his hand. And not only exposed by a camera, people who didn't have a camera and viewing it, even busting shot in the air. So that make it even more suspicious, you know what I'm saying? And from that, we just see police came here and that's it.
0: Prime Minister Kamala Prasad Bisesa says there was no nationwide maxi-taxi strike, calling the majority of drivers hardworking. She said her government is committed to dialogue with the drivers. She was responding to questions in the parliament earlier today.
2: For 10 years, the former administration was tone deaf. They refused any meaningful dialogue with stakeholders. We on this side continue to remain open to listening to the concerns and acting where and how, what, where and what is needed. So we will continue to dialogue and have consultations with those involved in the sector. I thank you.
0: Last week's maxi-taxi strike saw operators across several routes withdraw services for up to 3 days, citing long-standing grievances including illegal PH taxi operations, speed limits for maxi-taxis, and concerns over the condition and security of transport hubs. The Minister of Health is advising Trinidad and Tobago nationals to avoid traveling to the Democratic Republic of Congo, Uganda, and South Sudan because of an Ebola virus outbreak. Speaking in Parliament today, Health Minister Lakram Bodo urged citizens to reconsider non-essential travel to affected regions and to immediately seek medical attention if they develop symptoms such as fever, weakness, muscle pain, headache, or sore throat after returning.
3: In order to safeguard the public health of Trinidad and Tobago, strict border management measures have been implemented. Citizens and residents arriving in Trinidad and Tobago who have visited or transited through the Democratic Republic of the Congo, Uganda, or South Sudan will be subject to enhanced health screening upon arrival. Furthermore, these individuals will be subject to mandatory 21-day active monitoring protocols.
0: Bodo said port health officials may also order immediate isolation or quarantine measures based on initial assessments. Health officials say they will continue to monitor the situation and will provide guidance as necessary. A 26-year-old Palo Seco man is expected to be charged with the murder of 12-year-old Mercedes Lane. The Director of Public Prosecutions advised investigators to lay the charges after reviewing the file submitted by officers of Region 3 Homicide Bureau. The suspect is expected to appear before a High Court Master tomorrow. Mercedes was reported missing on Saturday after her grandfather told police he placed her in a vehicle driven by a man he did not know to take her home. She never arrived. The body was discovered on Sunday off Carapal Road, Erin. The suspect was detained hours later and investigators have continued inquiries into the case. Stay tuned for another news update at the top of the hour and for comprehensive coverage on our major newscast at 7 p.m. on CNC3 and across all digital platforms.
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5: Good day, I'm Castan Cupid, and this is your Sport Now for Wednesday, the 10th of June, 2026. We start with some football. Trinidad and Tobago suffered a 3-0 defeat to Russia yesterday in the international friendly match. Head coach Derek King said despite the defeat, it was a good opportunity for this group of younger players to gain some experience, and he saw the belief grew as the game went along.
6: What we saw today is that Russia scored their chances. We had some opportunities that we didn't put away. We had moments that that we put on the football and play. We were organized, and I think this is games that we needed to take a look of some of our younger players, and I think it was a very good exercise today.
5: Switching to some cricket, West Indies women captain Hayley Matthews says her team is aiming to win each and every match at the ICC Women's T20 World Cup. Speaking during the captain's media day, Matthews identified a key element which can make her team successful, at the tournament starting in a few days.
7: The game has definitely grown a lot since then. But look, as a group, we've got a lot of new players in, a lot of young players in as well, and it's going to take a fearless brand of cricket. I think when you look at the women's game nowadays, I certainly feel like a lot of records are going to be broken this tournament. And yeah, you're going to have to play a very fearless brand to be able to compete here.
5: Matthews also commented on the importance of the more experienced players sharing their knowledge and experience throughout the campaign. West Indies play Australia on Wednesday at Cardiff in their second and final warm-up match ahead of their World Cup opener against reigning champions New Zealand. That will take place on Saturday at West End. That was your Sport Now provided by the Guardian Media Sports Desk. Please grab a copy of your Trinidad and Tobago Guardian and tune in to the CNC3.

0: 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Sensational Sammy. 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

0: finally here, everybody. World Cup, boy. Who's your pick, boy? I don't know.
1: Argentina.
0: Argentina, Toribu.
1: Messi, Messi.
0: Yeah, well, look at over here already. South African brand of football, you know. South American brand, yeah.

0: Wesley.
1: Where's he by? Where's he seen? Oh boy, World Cup tomorrow, boy. It takes that. Tomorrow's a big game. What's the first game? Mexico, South Africa.
2: I worked the World Cup game the last time here, right?
1: Yeah.
2: And when Colin Murray and the next fella.
1: Yeah.
2: We were run out and make the lap and fall in her. I ball in her. I leave this Berlin limping in her.
1: Yeah, boy. But somehow the energy, I don't know if it's just because what, but normally there's just.
2: There's hype
1: around the World Cup. I don't know. The hype not hyping. I don't know. I don't know. But don't worry. Come with me. The show will go on. I hope everything goes on safe out there. Lots of conversations around this particular.
2: I'm calling it. We having the World Cup party, viewing party up the road.
1: Well, of course. You know, but watching the game up in the rest of the bar. There's the home. That's it. People calling the restaurant right now, the home of sports.
2: You are telling me? And I talk
1: about everybody who's coming out tomorrow in the restaurant, by World Cup fever. You know, we outside.
2: I'm telling you from now. We gotta make Hong Kong wings for me.
1: No, we are real wings. We are wings to send to heaven. We are real wings. We outside. You know, every match, you know, it's NBA, it's World Cup, it's CPL. This is the year for sport. Woo! You seen some voice notes coming in here? What's going on out there? What's up? Oi. Let me hear what's happening.
3: Sensational. Good evening.
1: What's up?
3: I'm not going against the topic with the football. But I'm upset with them female cricketers and them. They lost at practice today. They lost one day before. So what will happen when the real game starts? It's starting Friday. When I put my flag outside, I expect to get something to wave it. I'm getting nothing at all.
1: Oh God.
3: Not from the cricket, not from the football. Oh God. Help.
1: Hey, we see what's going on here. My voice notes coming in after the voice notes.
4: Sammy.
1: Hey, what's up?
4: What's up, buddy?
1: Cool, man.
4: Boy, now here in your playing that World Cup song. I still don't make a listening to it.
1: Yeah,
4: and I see a gentleman walking up Park Street with headphones on. And I'm positively sure he is listening to the Vibe City 105. Just the hand motion to that song. And who is that he listening to? The Vibe City 105. But Sammy, you know I stay with Germany.
1: Germany, do or die.
4: It doesn't matter. I'm going down hard with Germany.
1: I know. Argentina to the world. I'm going to fight, man. Don't start me up. Don't start me up. You know how the thing does
5: go. Afternoon sensational. DJ doing. Sammy, the man is just wings, you know. He had the kind of wings the man want.

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0: Hey, folks, thanks for your patience. We'll be taking off very shortly. Should be wheels up in about 40 minutes. And due to a bumpy ride, snacks and beverage service has been suspended. AC has given us some trouble. Sorry, folks. And Wi-Fi is out. And so is the entertainment. Yeah, I'm sorry about the smell, folks. We are aware.
1: I know.
0: Just one more quick note. We are going to have to deplane.
2: Come on!
3: We're like the plane ride that isn't a nightmare.

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1: On your way home, take a stop at the intersection and vibes with Sensational Semi.

0: 624-7729. I don't know, Dwayne, if you recognize we had a power dip in Electric City.
1: Yep.
0: Yeah, you know the story behind that? I mean to laugh at CT, but it just came across his socials.
1: Yeah.
0: Up in the rest of the body, I see, wait, current God boy, tick, tick, tick, you know, some of the equipment running by, you know. I said, we had to close up early, boy, but it came back. But yeah, there's a story behind this, though. Just see this here on the social media. In a statement from TNTech, now TNTech said the incident occurred when an intruder entered the substation and came into contact with a 132 kV breaker, causing a fault that resulted in the voltage dip. Now, the commission said the National Electric City grid remains stable. Widespread outage were prevented because the system protected mechanism operated as intended to minimize the impact. Now, listen, according to TNTech, security footage showed the intruder receive an electric shock and fell to the ground before getting up and

0: for severe burns. And Tech reminds the public that tampering with or interfering with its infrastructure can result in electrocution. And serious injuries. Now, the commission upgrade, their system, and they're urging people to stay away from, you know, the overhead lines, substations, and related equipment. So imagine that.
1: Wow.
0: The reason behind the power dip is because of...
1: Wow.
0: You get one shock in the tin. Yeah.
2: Volts.
0: Thank God, it could have been fatal, but boy, come on. I swear you will never go behind us. So that's why we lost power. Yeah, but he could take a real load, boy.
1: Easy man from Spider-Man Electro.
0: That man could take a real load, but thank God he's alive.
1: Yep.
0: He had to thank God that he's alive today, you know.

0: Sí. Va todo bien. Sorry. Hold on a minute. Alright, let me go. 623-5105. 62477. 6247729. Front seat, back seat, good service, bad service. Yeah. Let me go, let me go, let me go. Wait, wait, wait.
1: Sammy, blessed afternoon. I listen to the program all the time. I love this idea of the auto fanatics. Yeah, helping people. Other Toyota Hiace, Toyota Hiace 2006, have a 2kd diesel engine in it, okay. With a turbo. Have it for some 10th year. I had an incident with a mechanic.
0: All right, I think we passed our segment, yeah? All right, okay, all right.

0: whatever city you have, we'd love to hear. Okay, let's go again.
1: Woo. Hey, bless you then, Sammy, Nathan, Texas. Just want to promote daughter Aki and Carissa Thomas in the front seat on her achievement of graduating with a bachelor's with an honors degree in Bachelor of Science in Biology from the University of Toronto yesterday.
0: Lovely.
1: Congratulations, honey. Love you. Front seat all the way.
0: Front seat all the way, man. Front seat. Good news. Good service. Good vibes. Hi, good afternoon. You're live. Hello.
2: Tell me good afternoon.
0: Wait. What's up?
2: Anything is possible with the second. Remember the tiny man calling and saying that people are stealing electrical cable on the highway now when the highway is blackout?
0: Yeah.
2: So anything is possible with the second.
0: Yeah, but who's that man?
2: I want to put Wasa in the basket, Sammy.
0: Wasa again? Wasa, where happened with
2: Wasa now? 11 days, Buru Trace, Moise will transfer village and no water, Sammy.
0: Hey, boy.
2: But I am good. The water pack has water. Good amount to me. Thank you.
0: All right, okay. So, what's up? 623-5105, 624-7729. Front seat, back seat. Who are you putting in the front? Who are you putting in the back? Call us now. The lines are open. We want to hear from you. So, the phone up. A huge snake in Malabar. Is this what the snake doing? Yeah, I don't know. In Malabar, in that area. In
3: Malabar, that one, no?
0: Boy, it's a big. I don't know. How nobody else has seen that snake? All right, good afternoon. You're alive. Boy, boy.
4: Good afternoon, Sammy. Backseat for TNTech.
0: Tell us why.
4: 2 weeks ago, TNTech came, fixed the street light on Moncoco Road, that's between Hillcrest and Cherawan Terrace. Mm-hmm. I called you back last week to tell you front seat for them.
0: Yeah.
4: Yesterday, the light's gone out again. So, I don't know.
0: Probably is that man. Probably is the man trying to cut the cable. I don't know. I feel it's that man. I feel it's not TNTech. Because
4: so TNTech, please, come back to Moncoco Road.
0: Oh, Lord.
4: Between Hillcrest and Cherawan Terrace, please fix the light. Okay. It's been on 2 years now.
0: Please. All right, TNTech. All right, okay.
4: Thanks, Bobby.
0: You're welcome there. 623-5105, 624-7729. Good service, bad service. Folks, let me bring it on in. This is your part of the program. We want to hear from you guys. You know, who are you putting in the front? You know, who giving you good service? Who giving you bad service? We want to know, you know, and what's happening. We're going again. Top of the afternoon. Hello.
5: Yeah, good afternoon.
0: Good afternoon, sir. Welcome.
5: Hello?
0: Yes, sir. You're live on Vibe, City 105.
5: Right,
0: good afternoon.
5: The person at Jerowan Terrace. Right? Last, the light was, yes, one got robbed, somebody got robbed there last week because of the lack of the street light. So, TNTech, I'm not pertaining from seat, I'm not pertaining back seat. Just please come and fix it for the safety of the people now, please.
0: All right, okay, TNTech,
3: what's that guy do?
0: I don't understand. We heard it in the news clip, but there was this gentleman, this guy brandishing a gun, you know, not sure what area, what location it was, you know, saw it on the socials, went by some property, bust a shot in the air, pow! Call a name, whatever name he call. Normal. Man just walk up to the property. Like he call any partner, whoever. Wait, Dwayne, bye.
3: Yeah.
0: So apparently, the information reached to the TTPS and they act on it and we understand they apprehend the guy. So TTPS. Yeah. Come on. So TTPS, sit down in the front seat. That was fast. That was swift. So TTPS, sit down in the front seat. But love that. You know, quick service. Bap, bap, bap. Apprehend the van. Bam, bam, bam. And deal with that situation. Come on. Okay.
3: Oh,
0: you're real brave too. Hi, good afternoon, you're live.
6: Hi, good afternoon, Sammy.
0: Yes, ma'am.
6: So, this evening, I want to put Ampli. I'm not sure where I want to put them, you know, but it's definitely not in the front seat. Mm. So, Ampli sent me an email. They have a rebate for the way I was overcharged. They reached out to me and told me I need to send my banking information so they can send the money to my account.
0: Mm-hmm.
6: I proceeded to do that, Sammy. Then they reached out to me and said they need a bank statement, right? So I asked, why you need a bank statement? It's not $10,000 you sent into my account.
0: A bank statement?
6: They said, procedure. They need a bank statement. I proceeded to send me bank statement for them. Then now they told me they need the picture of the bank statement, must have the account number showing on the statement.
7: Darling, that could be a hack as well, eh?
6: No, it's Amplia.
7: What?
6: Right? Sammy, I forwarded all that information. And I'm embarrassed to tell you how much the rebate is, right? Sammy, all that have been done. 1 month past, 2 months, but I reached out to them. I said, what is the keyback? Yeah, we see in the financial department working with you to have the information. Sammy, make it make sense. All this back and forth with these people with banks, people, all this nonsense. Up to now, Sammy, I cannot get my money. Come on.
0: Listen,
6: this is why Sammy crime don't done.
0: Hey, boy. Yeah, that's
6: a lot of time, man. A bank statement.
0: I don't understand. They will have your necessary documents because they're dealing with you on
6: a regular basis. Exactly. They have all my information. They send me the email stating we have a rebate for you of money overcharged. So, every time it's something new additional, okay, you'll get everything now, the bank statement with the account number on it. Sammy, up to now, Amplia cannot send the money, and every time he is in the financial department, hand.
0: Drag
6: Amplia for me this afternoon, please, Sammy. A blessed evening to you all.
0: All right, ma'am. Okay, Amplia. Boy, do more, live more. I know good people will keep it. But that's on me coming up, Amplia. You know, I know really good. They really normally give good service. But I'm surprised to hear about that. Amplia, okay. Intersection. I don't know. Hi, good afternoon, you're live. Welcome.
8: Hello, Sammy. Good day. Once again to Dwayne. Great program. But I saw it for the police officer who went to apprehend the guy in the front seat. No, I'm not sure where I'm going to put him yet. Because as far as I understand, the guy got shot. They shot the guy.
0: Yeah.
8: Right. So I am worried in the way how police are shooting and killing people and the public. We are not calling for investigation.
0: So wait.
8: It may happen to someone that may be innocent.
0: So wait.
8: That's what I'm worried about. So, you understand? We want to know.
0: Caller, come on, don't do that. You can't do that. Come on. I mean, when there are questions to be asked, ask the questions. When there are things out there look like it's not normal. But you saw the video. Did you see the video?
8: Yeah, I saw the video where the guy fired the shot up in the air. Right. That is all well and true, like I said. Now, what is it if they went to apprehend this guy?
0: Brother, this man have a firearm.
8: There was no confrontation.
0: So you want to wait till there's a confrontation? This man have a firearm, a illegal firearm in his hands. Shoot up in the air. Come on, call.
8: We don't know where the firearm was.
0: I'm warning you all.
8: I love less one, sir.
0: Nobody else. We love you.
8: All the time.
0: Come on. I love you, else. Thanks for your call, but come on. I saw this. What you want to wait for? This man is armed and dangerous. You want him to shoot somebody, then to take action? Come on, we live in those times where you see it and hear what's going on a daily basis. I am not officer. I have never worked with the police service or TTPS. I have good friends and family and everything there. But come on, come on, call nobody else. We love you, but come on. You can't do that. You know, there's a police too wicked on this occasion.
9: A little
0: Blurry. Come on, man. Come on, National Radio. Come. You can't do that. I saw this whole video. This man woke up like normal, like he walked in a parlor. Boy, bow. You want the officer to go and say, sir? What? Come on, man.
7: It's okay.
0: Brother, nah. And so we too. Come now, man. Hey, good afternoon, caller. Welcome.
6: Good afternoon, Sammy. That last caller put him in the back with all the garbage. Shimmer, please. Have a good evening.
0: I don't understand that at all. I mean, I everyone give their seat, but come on. This one. I mean, I understand it's okay for us to have a conversation, but come on, this was a clear cut. This was a clear cut. All right, good afternoon. Oi, oi.
9: Good afternoon, Sammy, man. Hey. First time caller. I just want to say that man disappointed me with that argument he's trying to
0: come
9: bring.
0: No, man.
9: Very, very disappointing. Nah. Very disappointed. The pollution locked me up also for that.
0: I don't understand. Hey, yeah.
9: Right? I don't even pay any back. Leave him out in Roxy.
0: Yeah, I don't understand this.
9: Let him walk.
0: Come on. Of course, if there are situations where, you know, you find things being unjust, yes, question the police. All rights do. They are there to protect and serve. But come on, this... Nah, you got to wait that. All right, good afternoon. Boy. Woo. Hello, you alive? Hello, are you there? Check. I guess not. Oh, the lines are... Look at voice notes, Dwayne. Where do we start? Where do we go? What's the time? Bam, bam, bam. Let me go now, man. It's Wednesday. All right, good afternoon. Woo.
10: Good afternoon, Sammy.
0: Hey, welcome.
10: Like that man, I think the name of value optical spectacles to you to watch that video properly because no way. I put in here in the back seat, way down in the back seat, way behind the truck and trailer because no way.
0: I don't know. I try to be balanced because of where I sit.
10: No, Tommy, you did a good job, but you could have cut him off as soon as he started. Because no way.
0: No, I've been cut off, you know, but we haven't.
10: I know. But Tommy, I love you. Have a blessed day. Tell the DJ, good afternoon. I'll reach him safely.
0: Thank
10: okay?
0: you very much, ma'am. Thank you very much. Thank you. Thank you. Woi, woi, woi. Vibe City 105 FM, never a dull moment on the intersection.
11: Listen, good afternoon, Sammy. I'd like to put Wasa in the backseat. In Brazil area, we're on a schedule for Tuesdays and Saturdays. The water actually came this Tuesday, and it came for all of an hour, 45 minutes, an hour at most. And I still don't have enough water.
0: Oh, man.
11: Make it make sense.
0: Oh, my. Oh, boy, oh, boy, oh, boy, oh, boy, oh, boy. Hi, good afternoon. Hello. Woo. Are you there? Okay, we lost that one. Let's go back here quickly.
12: Good afternoon, everybody. CDA. You said all in operating, all in a ton business. Well, they still send the people to clean up the place now. Don't have the place looking like a dump. Backseat for all over.
0: Okay, seats upon seats here, boy. Hi, good afternoon. Welcome. Hello. Woo.
13: Hi, afternoon. Yes, Sammy, this is Asian Tech Good Evening. So in four important areas, Asian Tech came to clean the pool. They did, but they prolonged the people digital fiber optic line.
0: Asian Tech do that?
13: There was no cable and internet in the area. But I want to put the cell in the front seat because it happened yesterday morning, and by yesterday evening a technician came and ran the wire right through.
0: Good service, good service. All right, ma'am. Thank you very much. Woo, front seat, back seat, exclusively on Vibe City 105 FM. Never a dull moment here on the intersection. Oi.
14: What investigation that man want? What investigation again? The man brandishing a firearm. What investigation again? Thumbs up for the TPS. Or they continue doing all they're doing.
0: Yes,
14: or they're doing the right thing. Deal with them.
0: I don't know. I swear, I don't know. All right, good afternoon.
15: Hello, good day.
0: Good day, sir. Welcome.
15: Yeah, I would like to put it here to kill a little man in the backseat.
0: All right.
15: Hello?
0: Yeah, tell us why.
15: Yeah, reason being is, we as a society must just, because we see something, just run with it because we feel it's justice. We feel it's the right thing. Now, I understand. Because if we have no information on youth, man. First of all, in a gang, we get them weapons from, is more of them. That whole video that took place, was more of them brandishing weapons around the place or what? It's just supposed to see what's going to execute them. You get no information, nothing out of it.
0: How are you aware of that?
15: Because my thinking is...
0: I'm asking you... How are you aware of that? How are you aware that they don't have information?
15: Well, the method they use in apprehending the person.
0: Hold on, what method did they use?
15: Well, to me it looks like silence.
0: It looking like, so you're not sure what you're saying, yeah?
15: No, because the man is dead.
0: Lovely house, brother. Thanks for calling, sir. Yeah?
15: Thank you. Thank you very much.

0: afternoon.
1: Sammy, good afternoon.
0: Hey.
1: Send an SOS to Wassa. Only big lines, east, one big line on the highway, on the Beetham Highway, they're going east to west. What is happening, that line like a burst. The whole of Beetham, especially across by MP, coming down by them scrapyard place, have water, and nobody else have water around the place. And I'm sure places in the east, in the west, down Canal side, wouldn't have water. I asked Wassa if they could come and assist us, please. Because that big line pushed out plenty of water. I've gone.
0: Okay, sir. Loud and clear, we heard you. Hello, good afternoon, you're live. Welcome. Hello.
2: Hello.
0: Hi, welcome. Hello?
2: Hello?
0: Hello? Check, check, check, check. All right, I guess we... you're not sure? I don't know. Hello?
3: Sammy, what are you man doing with that gun? What are you doing with that gun? Is he that... He have it to use it? No more people in the video threaten and rob and shoot and kill with that gun?
0: Boy,
3: them is a nuisance. Them is the Gary that them, yes?
0: Yeah, I don't know. Nah. Hi, good afternoon. You're alive. Welcome.
4: Woo. Good afternoon, Sammy.
0: Yes, ma'am.
4: So, I want to put our caller in the box. Please have a thing before we speak.
0: Well.
4: Because you're not supposed to have a gun, first of all. If somebody was walking or something like that, and you, what you did... Right?
0: Mm-hmm.
4: So that hurt somebody. All of that you have to take into consideration. The police, not you, don't have a gun. So they're not coming to you like, okay.
0: Ma'am, go in, sit down in the front seat. Sit down in the front seat, ma'am. Oh, my goodness.
4: They're going to come with you because you have a gun. You're not supposed to have that.
0: You are armed and dangerous. You are discharging a firearm, an illegal firearm to start with. So they're not come to ask you, and sir, put your hands in the air.
4: No, because you're not supposed to be with us.
0: Come on. I mean,
4: and then you walk in the road like nobody business.
0: Normal. And apparently our beloved caller, who we love so much, like he have more information than the police.
4: He needs a thing before he come on this radio station and talk crap.
0: I don't know. No.
4: Go somewhere else and talk your crap.
0: The people listening, everyone listening to what we say, we're having a public discussion. And brother, I don't know, it didn't sound like you're within the line of reasonable.
4: That may be family. Let me just assume it is family.
0: Family or not, it could be my...
4: Don't give you the right to condone that crap.
0: Yeah, no, we ain't condone. No way, no how. Especially in these times. You and I, so we understand the crime is our number one conversation. And this is what you're doing. You're putting yourself in harm's way. You know, it's not toy gun you have, you know. You have a real gun. All right, ma'am. Thank
4: Sammy,
0: you
4: have a blessing, and I'm putting you in the front seat because you are real patient to go through here.
0: We respect all of our callers, like we respect you, you know, love videos, even though we don't share the same views, I love, you know what I mean, right? Yeah? It's okay to disagree, yeah?
4: Yeah, but have a great day, and I'm putting you in your front seat.
0: Thank you very much, ma'am. Front seat, back seat, good service, bad service, never dull moment here on the intersection. Oi, oi, oi.
5: Boy, Sammy, all I could say is only in Trinidad, you know? Yeah. Only in Trinidad.
0: I don't know what you want the police to do that, I swear.
5: Sammy, I watched that video today, and I tell my coworker, I said, police going and come at you and shoot you, and say he shoot at them just because he was seen walking with a gun. I said, trust me. That is going to be what will be happening. They will come at him, even though he didn't have the gun at the time. They're going to say he shot at them. So, failure with a youth man, boy.
0: All right. Good afternoon, you're alive.
6: Sammy, good evening.
0: Good evening.
6: Sammy, Granny.
0: Good afternoon, Granny.
6: I'm the front seat.
0: You have two front seats. Tell us the front seat, Granny. Give it to
6: us. I want to put the police and them for doing the service.
0: Yes.
6: And the duty and do the right thing.
0: Yeah.
6: For out there, you know right and wrong. They call it right wrong and they call it wrong right. Let the people do their duty. They train for their work.
0: All right, okay.
6: I want them for the police and them for going through all that trouble with these hard-headed people because they wouldn't listen.
0: Okay.
6: I want them for Miss Mara on Broadway for helping Granny.
0: right,
6: Danny. Come from Marathon to the boys.
0: Okay, love.
6: Damn them two words I put up the rest.
0: Yes, for sure, for sure, for sure. All right, love any else, Scotty? Yeah?
6: Love, love, love.
0: All right, indeed. Vibe City 105 FM. We're going to bring it to an end. Oi, oi, oi. Let me hear this person there before we go.
7: Me, front, see, back, see, boy. The doctor give me 3 months to live, you know, I kill him, you know, the magistrate give me 30 years, boy, so I live in still, boy. Love any else, everybody, I don't know.
8: With our
0: bars. Madsen, Madsen. Final caller, let me go. Hello, good afternoon. Oi, oi.
9: Tommy.
0: Yeah.
9: Is he Malan?
0: Who?
9: What's going on?
8: I did, what's going on?
9: I did, my brother.
8: What's going on?
9: But, you know, if that man, a couple days ago, that same youth man, that same brother, hold up that man's family and rob that man's family and shoot that man's family, he'd have did something in the front. Why
0: the
9: police didn't
0: deal with
9: it from beforehand?
0: Yeah, boy, I don't know.
9: Why
0: did
9: the police just
0: answer
9: this? They have a problem. How
0: to please say that, right? I don't know. I hope good sense
9: prevails. Police didn't answer this because of the man of how
0: illegal I am. I don't know, sir. Put your hands up, please. We understand you're brandishing a gun and discharging it.
9: Excuse me, sir. Can I see if you're like, yeah, as
0: I don't know. I swear. Sometimes I just love the house, brother. You know, cool. Thanks for calling. Yeah. You know, I often reserve my comments because of who I said. But love any house, everybody. Thanks for your contribution on the intersection here today. Okay. Yeah. Calls still coming in. Ting ting ting.
8: Take one.
0: Sure. All right. There we go. Woo! Good afternoon. Hello.
10: SS.
0: Woi woi.
10: You know why I'm joining this last call?
0: Tell us.
10: Dwayne, my brother, say take one more.
0: Hey.
10: Hey, Dwayne, how you doing, brother?
8: All is well.
10: Well, you know, I'm an average listener, 105, and listen, the TTPS needs to get a fund. They have about 20 odd shootings at the TTPS this year. The only issue, there are two men with a hand up that get shot. But let me tell you, you don't know who to trust out here. And we need to approach the problem that we have with a little aggressive, because the people who create any crime, as you can see, they are taking a day off, they are care, you know. When them pass to shoot one man and 10 people there, they're shooting everybody. So you need a different approach, and
0: front seat
10: for the TTPS.
0: Well, yeah, there's this thing, you know, situations happen involving the TTPS, and it look questionable. By all means, ask the questions loud and clear, and challenge the in a proper way, you know, through the proper channel. And on the other side, TTPS, you're seeing that they're working hard and they're trying to get the thing under control. Why not praise them? If you understand what I'm saying? Yeah, so
10: I totally agree.
0: Yeah. You know,
10: Sammy, so is a tough job, you know.
0: Yeah.
10: People who have the country unstable. That is the life they are living.
0: Yeah, I mean, listen. Yeah. People feel a police officer is like he has life upon life. You know, this man left his family home, going to do a job, not sure of going back home on a daily basis. That's his job, is what he signed up for. So bear in mind, he's human too. You understand what I'm saying?
10: Is that tough job, Tommy? And we need him right from the ground. Listen, it looked like we outnumbered.
0: I don't know.
10: By the element. And we cannot treat it like if it's a normal situation.
0: I hear
10: it ran out of hand, you know. Hey, Dwayne, nice hearing you, brother.
8: Yeah, man, safe.
0: All right, folks, that's it. We had to go. We really had to go. Thanks for your contribution. Thanks for your callers. All the callers, we thank you, each and everyone. Even though we may not agree sometimes, it's okay. It's what conversation, you know, it's all about. You know, we can agree to disagree in a peaceful manner. Love any else. Tomorrow, same time, same radio station. But we really have to forge ahead, all right? Let's go.
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1: Good afternoon, I'm Keijan Haynes with Headline News on CNC3 and the TBC Radio Network. TNTech says an attempted act of vandalism at its Brechin Castle substation caused the significant voltage dip experienced across parts of the country around 9:45 this morning. According to TNTech, an intruder entered the substation and came in contact with a breaker, causing a fault on the system. TNTech said the national electricity grid remained stable and widespread outages were avoided because of protective mechanisms which were operated as designed. Security footage reportedly showed the suspect receiving an electric shock before fleeing the scene. He was later apprehended and taken for medical treatment for severe burns. TNTech is reminding the public that interfering with electrical infrastructure can result in serious injury or electrocution. Anyone with information on acts of vandalism is urged to contact the commission at 474-8467. The man allegedly seen in a viral video firing a shot into the air and walking with a firearm outside an apartment building in Cypress Hills was shot by police during a confrontation at his Union Hall San Fernando home this morning. The suspect, known as Manny, was later taken to hospital. His condition is unknown at this time. One witness said the victim was known to them in the community.
2: Just be breaking on people's apartments and that kind of stuff. He was walking with a gun in his hand. And not only exposed by a camera, people who viewing have a camera and viewing it, even busts are shot in the air. So that make it even more suspicious, you know what I'm saying? And from that, you just see police came here and that's it.
1: Prime Minister Kamala Prasad-Bisesa says her government has adopted a whole-of-government approach to protect this nation's children. During the Prime Minister's questions time in the Parliament, Prasad-Bisesa was asked by the opposition to indicate what measures the government has taken or intends to take to strengthen support and protection services for children. The question was asked in the context of recent criminal activity and incidents affecting children. The Prime Minister outlined the government's strategy, which includes improving collaboration between the Children's Authority and the TTPS.
3: We have accelerated efforts to strengthen children protection systems, improve case management, and enhance information sharing amongst agencies so that warning signs do not fall through the cracks. We are also working to increase frontline capacity within agencies responsible for child welfare and family support, recognizing that prevention begins long before a crisis occurs.
1: And that's it for your evening headlines. 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

Merci. President, change the team. Now I see the president demanding tickets that, you know what, are going back again. Make up all these Spurs fans. Make up all the New York.

0: that you'd say. You
1: wings.
0: Know. Wings. They can do basketball tonight and woo, World Cup, boy. All the Argentine fans, all the stand up, you'd say.
2: Messi, Messi. What's that? I don't know, but well, if it happened, it happened. Well, he's still the GOAT.
0: The man.
2: He is the GOAT. Right? Let me not fight it. He is the GOAT. Remember when the bang we up last World Cup,
0: boy? Yeah, boy. Give it to the left, right, and center.
2: The when the bang we and the kick we the ripped that ball. Okay. When Saudi Arabia when it was first match. Mm. And the ball on, where is Messi? Where is Messi? Mm. And the bang we up,
0: Boy, real issues with this World Cup, though.
2: With Iran and
0: yeah, a lot of people getting their visa revoked. It's really hard. You put everything in place to go and see this, you know, World Cup, and at the last stage, you reach up at the venue and then they say, "No, you can't come." Boy,
2: I find that don't make sense. If you only know all the other problems, leave it in Europe or somewhere.
0: A lot of people being denied visa for whatever reasons, we don't know, but. But the game will go on for sure. At the World Cup, we hope it.
2: So,
0: we hope it's a peaceful tournament.
2: Let me just say it's a stupid. No, I'm not saying it's stupid. Let me just say it's a weird team that has sanctions on them. What gonna they go leave them the finals in Mexico? Leave it in Canada.
0: Well, they know they are in conflict with Iran right now, and
2: some of the team.
0: Members, not the team, then the players, but
2: we know.
0: Been denied entrance, and you know, so it's just the bare team, you know, and Waterboy probably and get to pass through the gates, but it is what it is. But all the best, you know, we hope it's a safe,
2: good tournament.
0: No,
2: and we will be, critics said the last World Cup final was the most exciting ever.
0: Huh.
2: Ever.
0: The last one. But this one.
2: France and Argentina, and went down to penalties.
0: Yeah, well, this one is the most expensive one, actually.
2: Yeah.
0: I don't know, most expensive in NBA and most expensive in FIFA history. Tickets are extremely expensive.
2: Yeah.
0: And I don't know. Demand and supply, to say, so. I don't know. I love.

0: Let me start the thing, you know. Let me hear this voice note, you know. Let me hear this voice note, yeah.
1: Good evening, Sensational Sammy. Right. It's nice hearing you again. Thanks for the wonderful music. And thank you, DJ Dwayne. Bye.
2: Les? Macy.
0: Thanks, ma'am. Hi, good evening. What's the vibe? What's your scene?
3: Sensational SS, good evening.
0: What's going on? Who are you back here? Boy? Who is the team?
3: Well, they just got to the World Cup.
0: What's going on over there? What's up, man?
3: So I want to give my 2 cents.
0: What's your prediction?
3: Well, my prediction is this World Cup is the first World Cup that have 48 teams. Normally, it's 32. So a lot of teams, because they never made the World Cup, they will be inside this year. So I think there will be a lot of one-sided games in the first part of the tournament. Mm. A lot of 4-0s and 5-0s, they won't be competitive. Mm. Now, they have 103 games to play in the World Cup.
0: Mm-hmm. Yeah.
3: They have never had that amount of games.
0: Never.
3: So, based on that, it don't have much teams could win the World Cup, because in the history of the World Cup, only 8 countries ever won. So I feel one of the countries that won, and I back in, not back in, because I don't back nobody. I feel like that Spain or France might win the World Cup. That might feel it.
0: All right, thanks, bro.
2: All right, thank you. That's all, yeah, man.
0: All right.
2: Yeah, man?
0: Indeed.
2: Call you, man?
0: There you go, honey. Let me go.
4: Hey, Sammy, good evening. Good evening, Dwayne. You guys doing a good job as always. Sammy, this is Imperial Hearts. I have been supporting Brazil for many years, and that's my team. And if for some reason they don't make it into the finals, the second best would be for me, Germany.
0: All right.

0: they are the disclaimer. Let the woman them know, or the ladies and them women, wives, come on, however you call them.
1: Leave me alone.
0: Let them morrow. World Cup starting. We men need a little freedom. We don't want to hear no pain and no going to negotiate with you and going to market with you and no resting them thing until after World Cup.
2: Loud, man.
0: Don't get your hand. The power was yard and no. That we enjoy the World Cup, please.
2: Understand? That's,
0: give it up, like.
2: That's our time. When I say rolling with the boys, you're rolling with the boys. You understand, though? You know. Get him on a fly.
3: Evening, gentlemen. DJ Duane, Sammy, my brother. Hey. Monster here. Well, I want thing to say. Viva La España. Viva La España.
1: Big up, big up to my brother, DJ Chevron. In Faisabad. He's Argentina.
2: Hey, that's my brother right there. That's my brother. Hi, good evening, you alive.
4: Wait, Sammy, Brazil. Hey. Because, you know, everybody doubting Brazil because of the fact that for the last World Cup, the performance. But I feel like an underdog coming in, although they are not underdog, yeah, but Brazil.
2: Brazil?
1: Brazil is on the same side of the gas, 7G or something like that. A couple of World Cups.
4: Doesn't matter, brother. I know, yeah. I no problem.
1: The official Jenga Brazil was 7 up at that point in time, man.
2: All right, bro.
4: All right, take with.
2: That's vibing the World Cup tomorrow, you know?
1: Remember when we got kicking ribs for Argentina in the last World Cup?
2: Boy.
1: Yeah, at the end of it all, I don't want to sound biased, but Messi will go down as the greatest. Full stop.
2: I think this was Messi's last...
1: this is his last World Cup.
2: Yeah, last one. So, he'll make it count. I called him day before yesterday. I say, yo, Messi.
1: He's supposed to send me a jersey for me, right?
2: Don't mess up this one.
1: Totally mess up this one.
2: Hey!
1: Remember the doubts, man?
2: Listen, the Argentines, right? Their brand of football is out of this world. And, you know, I mean, everyone have their own style, but that's...
1: The Emery

0: not there. It's a younger team. Well, he had to work with it. But it is speculated he may not play for whole games.
1: Well, we'll see how that goes. We'll see how that goes. Yeah.
2: Good evening, Sammy. Good evening, Dwayne. Let's be real. You're defending champions, Argentina, all the way.
1: What do you mean?
2: Right? They're going to make it this year again.

0: Sammy,
1: sier du sønne Zaka og sånne ting?
0: What?
1: Sier du sønne Zaka?
0: Cristiano, boy.
1: Cristina?
0: Oh, Lord, Lordy, man. He's a good player.
1: Though. He's a good player, yeah, but when he and Messi, you know, what happens? Crickets?
0: Oh, I don't know. Hey, I'm to this person, boy.
1: But the man said in the last World Cup, he supports Messi because his wife is Argentine, remember?
0: Hey, only Trinidad, I don't know. Yeah, that's the only Trinidad movement. Yeah. I think we must have only Trinidad. Yeah. I'm asking, say, what's up? I programming any fire stick or any Android button.
1: Serious? All right.
0: You man looking for it? Yes, come down, man. Come
1: send a number. I'll send people there.
0: Hey, do it.
1: No, I'll send people there.
0: Oh, God.
1: Because they always come by me. So I don't have the time. I'll send it then. I don't have the time.
0: Hey, my trainer, your sweetest. Hey, boy.
1: Yeah, so... guys, see the people for the other fanatics. Please send in your messages now again so we can review it and get back onto you. All right? Yeah.
0: Yeah. Who's this? I'm here, this one.
2: Because he's my Uncle Savia. I'm supporting Argentina, Messi, brother.
1: Messi.
0: It's going to be a messy World Cup, everybody. Stand by.
3: If Trinidad get our next chance in the World Cup, I feel like going this time, man. Trinidad go win.
0: Yeah, we have our best coach. Derek King in charge of things.
1: Next 4 years.
0: Well, he's looking for players right now, you know. Big up to
1: Derek King, that was the problem with cricket and football in this region. We never had success planning. Mm. As in, you never develop the teams from like under 14 and come up. You just scramble for players all the time. Continuously. After things like Courtney Walsh and Kirkley Ambrose, and then you never had big set of
0: They tried with Super League and Pro League and so forth. It fell through. So what happens with our pool of players as soon as they're being identified?
1: Gone.
0: I mean, they look for greener pastures.
1: They can't get back to them.
0: And then when we have an international game, we go back outside and find them and bring them back. You know?
1: Yeah.
0: I mean, and this is one of the... That's another conversation. That's a whole conversation there. So let me leave it right there for now. Yeah. Vibe City 105 FM. Hi, Lona. Nice having you on board. She want to hear the Kess boy. Yes.
1: Yeah.
0: The new Kess.
1: Yeah.
0: All right. So we'll put that for you in a short while. All right. We're just vibing a little World Cup. World Cup. We're vibing the basketball tonight. You know, sports in the air. It's a heavy year for sport. And, you know, bring some entertainment in our lives.

0: pumping it in the East. I would imagine all bars pumping the game. You know, the sporting arenas. Big up and all the best. But Messi.
1: Messi.
0: Another one. All right. Woo! I'm going to get my blue kit, boy. My other kit run up, kind of.
1: Yeah.
0: That was so long, you know. All right. So let me go. The intersection, go for a break, come back, pull up in Newcastle, man, and then we'll move again.
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7 minutes to go to win, boy. What's going on? Basketball tonight. I wonder if I ain't sure if it confirmed or not. I seen all kind of thing on the... You following the basketball? No? Okay, no. Nice sports, man, huh? You know what time, boy? It's game 4, boy. Next 2, Spurs 1. It was a really competitive game. It was on Monday. Victor really

0: you know, you kind of, you know, you're not as quick.
1: You're not as quick.
0: But this guy, different boy. He tall and he's swift, and you know, the length is his advantage, and he's using it as his, you know, wisely. You know, the man played the whole game. You know, he rebounding, he shooting, he defending. You know, so I don't know. He's a trouble man right now. So I know, I'm not sure. You know, things will be on social media that you're just out there, and you have to verify things. There was an instance where he, I can't remember the young, the guy name, is he

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So, you know, he's some basketballers just enjoy looking at, you know, he's one of them, you know. And he's really into the basketball, you know. I mean, I too wasn't really following the NBA, but, you know, he caught my attention, you know. Tall and very much knowledgeable about the game, you know. You have some

0: No matter how we play all over. Hold on, before you go there, let me go here first. Before you go there,
1: Entertainment, culture, sports. If it's live, it's on Vine. CTV

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2: We have met all of our obligations and now we can forge ahead. 5 minutes away before the hour of seven. All right. I see Knicks pulling out all stops, but I don't see any of they had the president, Donald Trump, in the last game. And I'm not seeing the former president. Now he will be attending the game.
3: Yeah.
2: Obama.

0: Oh Lord, I don't know. So just, but understand Donald Trump going out again, you know. And
1: he was just to upset people. and this is gonna be behavior, right?
0: Game going on in Donald's people.
2: I tell the American people that I keep to watch the game tonight in the land of the United States of America.
0: They say sleep through the first quarter, second quarter, third quarter, fourth quarter, the man sleeping.
3: Sad, yes?
0: Oh, Lord. Hey, boy. Hey, hey.
3: Anyway. I would just be like, what a waste.
0: Yeah. Madison Square Garden had tonight, so... But it was unfortunate, though, that after the game, fight and all kind of thing with the supporters because New York Knicks lost the last match. So tonight, good sense going to prevail. Win, lose, or draw, you know, sportsmanship. So if you're out there and you hear any vibes, Knicks fans, all they have some behavior. All right, your president and former president, all right, all they represent. Okay, represent. Woo! Anyway, let me see. So yeah, that's it for me now. Dwayne, see what you have to say and have you bust out.
3: That means Trump outside.
0: Well, I don't know. Trump and Obama outside. We'll see anything in. And it's not related to what we are speaking about. Nice. So I'll be back in the building tomorrow. Tomorrow is Retro Thursday. And we throw it back from 6 with Big Danny George and Ken Simmons. And then we have John Boy and Bass No Time to Waste, followed by the ladies DJ Dr. Russ. And then yours truly, Sammy, step in at 4 and take you till 7. That's when my sister, my DJ sister Ramona, takes up this land from 7 to 11. 10, somewhere around there. Alright, love it, everybody. Retro Thursday tomorrow. You know my life from the studio. I'm gonna head up to the resto bar. If you're coming to watch the game tonight, be outside tonight. Dwayne, be outside tonight. Alright? Be outside. So, you taking any basketball tonight? Leaving you with this one.
4: Girl, you know we belong together.
0: End of the road, boys to men. Take care of the family, everybody. Have a lovely night.